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0: 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Did you 1151?
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2: 1202, Japan 3082.
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0: KLMN 61, providing 150 vector 2 final approach calls, maintain 11,000.
3: Roger, left heading 150, vector for the ILS 16 left, KLMN 61, descend maintain 11,000.
5: Tokyo approach, 7 years, EVDS 0281 KV, information India, flight level 150.
6: EVDS 0281, Tokyo approach, 11-16 left, previous 1 to Golf Flyball, descend maintain 11,000.
5: Descend and maintain 11,000, EVDS 0281,
6: 1010. EVDS 0281, transmission starting, verify runway 16 Lima, and previous 1 to Golf Flyball, altitude 11,000.
5: Swamp, north arrival for 16, confirm, maybe a 0281.
6: Runway 16 Lima.
5: 16 Lima, copy, maybe a 0281.
0: If it is 0281, the descend and maintain 11,000.
5: Descend and maintain 11,000, maybe a 0281, expecting 16 Lima.
0: If it is 0281, and verify clear via swamp to golf arrival.
5: Swamp, golf arrival, maybe a 0281.

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2: Heading 150, maintain 1-1000, Iberia 0281.
0: Fedex 6030, contact radar 120.2.
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3: EMP 307, maintain speed 250 knots for air.
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2: right heading 170. Right, 170, Iberia 0281.
1: AP 307, providing the 360 back to Panasonic Coast, maintain 10,000.
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1: Yeah, 120.2 and right heading 210. Tell them 861. Thanks.
2: Goodbye.
3: Video 0281 turn right heading 180, reduce speed to 230 knots.
4: Right heading 180, reducing speed to 230, video 0281.
3: EAP 307 turn left heading 350.
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0: AP 307, course correction, turn right heading 010.
2: Yeah, right turn heading 010, AP 307.
0: Junior 201, Toji approach, runway 16, left Scrabia Swamp, Golf Rival.
2: 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Descend and maintain 9000, AP 307.

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1: 3CH. EAP 307 down, Referring 340, Disarmament 6000.
2: That sound heading 340, descend to 6000 at pH 307.
1: Virginia 201, Wicked Direct Casio, maintain Bravo 150.
0: Wicked Direct Casio, maintain Bravo 150, Virginia 201.
1: Orange Line 338, Wicked Direct Venus, installment 10 Bravo 150.
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0: 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Jetstream 422, descend maintain Bravo 150.
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3: 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Thank you.
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0: Jetstream 422, we connect to Venus. 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
0: cross, rest 4, below, Bravo 150.
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0: Hey, Ulay Mouse, Direct 5775, for your approach, be expected, Yankee 916, direct approach, maybe a route up to Golf Rival.
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0: Tokyo Approach, yeah, Tango Nozu, direct to Reiki Discourse, please, flight level 150, information India, now facing flight level 150.
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5: Okay. Nanny's approach. Okay, approach FP to 348 to 345. Distance 340 by Mammoth, India.
1: FP 348, social approach. Runway 16 left, Xavier Ruta, small flyball.
3: Radar 16 Radar 12 contact radar 120.02 Good day. Yes, 112 contact radar 120.02 Contact radar 120.02 Air Channel 2 Orange Runner 338 flying 360 vector 2 final approach course maintain 10,000.
6: Runway heading 360, maintain 10,000, Orange Runner 338.
3: Skycube 97-23, reduce speed to 230 knots.
6: Okay, yes, close us 260 knots, confirm we are here to maintain 6,000, right?
3: A found D7, maintain 6,000, cross legs are below 8,000, maintain 230 knots.
6: 230 knots, maintain 6,000, thank you, 973.
3: Jetstream 422, flooding 010, vector 2, final approach course, maintain 10,000.
7: Flight heading 010, maintain 10,000, Jetstream 464, clear, fortitude.
3: Orange Runner 338, turn left heading 350, descend, maintain 9,000.
6: Left heading 350, descend, maintain 9,000, Orange Runner 338.

0: AP3-4A, D7-10 Bravo 1, 5-0, cross the mountain, after below Bravo 1, after below Bravo 2, 4-0.
1: 10-5-0, 1-5-0, cross the mountain, after below, 2-4-0, AP3-4A.
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2: Down, left heading 340, descend 8000, just bring 422.
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1: 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EMP
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0: Sky Cube 9 7 3 reduce speed to 210. 210 Sky Cube 9 7 2 3 reduce speed to 210. Just bring 422 East on the maintain 7 早上. 7 早上，Just bring 422.
1: 422
0: reduce speed to 210 knots.
1: 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Just bring 422.

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1: 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Right heading 340, Sky Q 9 7 2 3 Tower.

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0: Tokyo approach, morning is 5601, side of Purity, heading down by 1 5 0 0 0 0 0 0 0 0 0 0 0 0 0 0 0 0 0 0 0 0 0 0 0 0 0 0 0 0 0 0 0 0 0 0 0 0 0 0 0 0 0 0 0 0 0 0 0 0 0 0 0 0 0 0 0 0 0 0 0 0 0 0 0 0 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
1: arrival. Expect RC Yankee 16 left approach.
0: You're clear to swap, good for arrival. Expect RC Yankee 16 left approach. You're clear to swap.

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1: Looking up for traffic, 7568.
0: 7568, I'm front heading 010, Vesta to final approach course, maintain 12000.
1: I'm heading 010, Vector, 5068.
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0: Copy, approach, good morning, Jose 527. By Gurit, descending level 150, information Kilo on board 788 heavy.
1: Jose 527, Tokyo approach, care by your swamp, Golf arrival, and expect our Yankee 160 left approach.
0: Swamp, confirm Golf arrival for Islet Yankee 160 left, Jose 527.
1: Upon Swamp Golf arrival.
0: Swamp Golf arrival, Islet Yankee 160 left, Jose 527.
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1: 120-2 Uzbek 527, arigato. Tokyo approach on the phone, H30, leaving 2993, descent 3240 by Mamas, information 0.
0: The only page visual Tokyo approach, clear via Lutas Golf Arrival runway 162 left off.
1: Clear via Lutas Golf Arrival runway 160 left on the phone, H30.
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0: Busan golf and Iris Yankee runway 1
1: school assist now recreate drift of Venus maintain flight level 240.
0: Flight level 240.

0: Tokyo first. Good morning, Kenya 2 Delta 3 direct to this, descending flight level 150, reading flight level 161, reading kilo.
1: Morning, Engineer 203, Tokyo approach, Caravan US, Swamp, Golf, Arrival, expect Cyrus Yankee 160, left approach.
0: Engineer Swamp, Golf, Arrival, expect Cyrus Yankee 160, left approach, Engineer 203.
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0: 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Market 200, re-clear direct of Venus, maintain for orbital 240.
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0: Virginia 203, fly heading 220 vector to final approach course. Question Virginia 203, fly heading 210 vector to final approach course. Listener maintains 7000.
1: Heading 210 vector to final course. FFA engineer 203.
0: Virginia 203, listener maintains 7000.
1: Listener maintains 7000, Virginia 203. Thank you.
2: Tokyo approaching, AOSR 705 approaching, clean, maintain, flight level 150, information, hello, defable, request runway 16 right, did you perform on speed?
0: AOSR 705, Tokyo approach, Rajan runway 16 right, expected is Yankee runway 16 right approach.
2: Expect Iris Yankee runway 16 right approach, AOSR 705, thank you.
0: So 705, fly heading 200, vector 2, final approach course, descend maintain 11,000.
2: Flying 200, descend maintain 11,000, AOSR 705.

0: holding point 30, fly heading 010, vector 2, final approach call. Descend maintain 10,000.
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0: 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All Nippon 830 contact Tokyo radar 120.2.
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1: Asiana 102, Tokyo approach, runway 16 right, expect Iris Yankee, runway 16 right approach, KNH 3000, information 起動.
2: Runway 162, Iris Yankee, runway 16 right approach, KNH 3000, we have clear Asiana 102, thank you.
1: Asiana 102, clear the via swamp, golf arrival, descend to maintain flight level 150.
0: 150, confirm swamp golf arrival.
1: Affirm swamp golf arrival, Asiana 102.
0: Swamp golf arrival,
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1: Scooter 866, contact Tokyo radar 120.2.
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0: 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Passing flyby 165, then to flyby 150.
1: Airplane 731, Tokyo approach, runway 16 left, expect Iris Yankee, runway 16 left, approach, Kennedy 3000, information Lima.
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1: Airplane 731, clear the via swamp, golf arrival, descend to reach flight level 150 by grip.
0: Clear for swamp golf, grip, fly level, reach by fly level 150, airplane 731.

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1: 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APC correction, Air Premier 731, cancel speed restriction.
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1: Left turn heading 320, descend to 6000, maintain 394.
0: Orange liner 102, descend on the maintain 9000.
2: Orange 102, confirm 9000.
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2: 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Orange 102, confirm speed at the 4 a.m.
0: Orange Liner 102, cancel speed restriction.
2: And how about the altitude?
0: Orange Liner 102, cancel all restrictions.
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0: Air Premier 731, contact Tokyo radar 120.2.
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0: All Nippon 8508, fly heading 360 vector to final approach course. Maintain 10,000.
2: Fly heading 360 vector final approach course and maintain 10,000. All Nippon 8508, thank you.

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2: Alright, 280, Orange Air 102.
0: All Nippon 8508, turn left heading 340, descend and maintain 6000.
3: Left heading 340, descend and maintain 6000. All Nippon 8508.
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0: Mentally 3904, VFR traffic 12 o'clock 5 miles eastbound, altitude 1400, high bundle.
1: Looking out, Mentally 3904.

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1: Left 250, Roger, 102.
0: Main 394, 4 miles on body, turn left heading 190. Clear for ILS Yankee, runway 16 left approach.
2: Left heading 190, clear to ILS Yankee, 16 left approach, main 394.

0: 20.508 VFR traffic, 12 o'clock, 5 miles, turning to northbound, altitude out 1300, type unknown.
1: Roger, 20.508, thank you for information. On TCAS contact.
0: Roger. Only point 8508, 4 miles from body, turn left heading 190, clear for Angeles Yankee, runway 16 left approach.
1: Left heading 190, clear Angeles Yankee, runway 16 left approach, only point 8508.
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0: EVA 108, Tokyo approach, runway 16 left, Narita QNH 3000, cleared by Lutas Golf Arrival.
3: Runway 16 left, QNH 3000, clear Lutas Golf Arrival, EVA 108.
0: EVA 108, descend main 10, flight at about 150.
3: Descend main 10, flight at 150, EVA 108.
0: Orange Arena 440, traffic 10 o'clock, 10 miles southeastbound, leaving 8,100, climb to 9,000. Airbus 330.
4: Thank you, traffic inside Orange Arena 440.
0: Orange Arena 440, Roger, fly heading 360, vector 2, final approach course, maintain 10,000.
4: Fly heading 360, 10,000, Orange Arena 440.
0: Airfish 570, decreed west Big 10, descend maintain 11,000.
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0: Airbase 570, descent maintain 9,000.
2: 9,000, Airbase 570.
3: Oracle, continuing to forward, direct to you, property flight 150 with 5, traffic flight 180.
0: EV 241, Tokyo approach, runway 16 left, clear by a swamp, golf arrival, maintain flight level 150.
3: Alright, NT1 level clear from golf arrival, maintain flight level 150, EV 241.
0: Airbase 570, fly heading 180, vector 2, report course.
2: Fly heading 180, Airbase 570.
0: Orange Liner 440, contact Tokyo radar, 120.2.
1: 200, Orange Liner 440.

Traffic inside Orange 612.

0: Tokyo Plus, FB352, leaving flight at 303, descending 200 by Mars, please, Mike.
1: FB352, Tokyo Approach, runway 16 left, cleared by Lutas Golf Arrival, maintain flight at about 240.
0: FB352, runway 16 left, cleared Lutas Golf Arrival, maintain flight at about 240.
1: Orange Liner 612, fly heading 360, vector 2, final approach course, maintain 10,000.
2: Heading 360,
1: 10,000,
2: Orange
1: Liner
2: 612.
1: Orange Liner 408, Sirius PDQ 250
3: north. Sirius PDQ 250 north, Orange Liner 408.
1: Orange Liner 612, another traffic, 10 o'clock, 10 miles eastbound, leaving 7,400, climb to 9,000, point 747.
2: Traffic inside Orange Liner 612.

0: Orange Line 612, turn left heading 340.
1: Heading 340, Orange Line 612.
0: Orange Line 408, traffic 12 o'clock 8 miles, eastbound 9000, on 747.
1: Traffic inside Orange Line 408.
0: Orange Line 408, fly heading 360, left at the final approach course, maintain 100,000.
1: Heading 360, maintain 100,000, Orange Line 408.
0: Airp 352, declare direct Venus. Descend maintain flight level 150.
2: Airp 352, direct Venus. Descend flight level 150.
0: Orange Line 612, descend maintain 9000.
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0: Seaway 241, contact Tokyo radar 120.2.
2: Clear the 120.2, Seaway 241, good day.
0: Orange Liner 408, turn left heading 340, please maintain 6000.
1: Turn left heading 340, descend 6000, Orange Liner 408.
3: Tokyo approach, good morning, China Southern 629, Alpha level 150, this information mic.
0: China Southern 629, Tokyo approach, runway 16 left, clear by a swamp, golf arrival, position maintain 11,000.
3: Runway 16 left, swamp, golf arrival, descend maintain 11,000, China Southern 629.
0: Orange Liner 612, reduce to 230.
1: 230 knots, Orange Liner 612.
0: Orange Liner 408, reduce speed 230 knots.
1: Reduce speed 230 knots, Orange Liner 408.
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2: Tokyo approach, good morning, Jana Southern 727. Descending flight of 240, the right to Mammoth, we have information, fine.
0: Jana Southern 727, Tokyo approach. Runway 16 left, Narita QNH.

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0: China Sun 727, expect on Earth Yankee, runway 16 Lima approach.
1: Expect Earth Yankee, runway 16 Lima approach, chance 727.
0: And Hangok 322, Cessna maintain 6000.
2: Cessna maintain 6000 and Hangok 322.
0: China Eastern 727, clear via Rutas, Golf Arrival, Cessna maintain flight level 150.
1: Clear the Rutas Golf Arrival, descend flight level 150, chance 727.
0: Orange Anna 522, PDS 322-230.
3: Speed 230, Orange Anna 522.
0: AP 352, fly heading 360, vector 2 final post course, maintain 100,000.
4: Heading 360, 100,000, AP 352.
0: Air Hangok 322, reduce speed 210 knots.
2: Reduce speed 210 knots, Air Hangok 322.
0: Orange Air 522, Michigan. China Eastern 727, declare direct Vena.
5: Clear direct to Venus, make the echo November Uniform Sierra, China Eastern 727.
0: Orange Anna 522, Delius 32, 210 knots.
3: Speed 210, Orange Anna 522.
0: AP 352, traffic 10 o'clock, 6 miles, eastbound, leaving 8900, climb to 9000, point reported.
4: IP 352, looking up.
0: Air Hangok 322, turn right heading 290.
2: Right heading 290, Air Hangok 322.
4: Approach AP 352, track inside.
0: Aja. Orange Anna 522, Cessna maintain 6000.
3: 6000, Orange Anna 522.
0: AP 352, turn left heading 340, release speed 230 knots to Ares.
4: AP 352, left heading 340, release speed 230 knots to Ares.
0: Air Hangok 322, contact Tokyo radar 120, decimal 2.
2: Contact Tokyo radar 120, decimal 2, Air Hangok 322.

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0: MP352, four miles from body, turn left, heading 190, clear for IS Yankee, runway 16, left approach.
1: MP352, left heading 190, clear for IS Yankee, runway 16, left approach.
0: Turn approach, JSTRING 858, heading flight to 150. Information November.
2: Jetspring 858, okay approach, runway 16, left clear, BS Bump, Golf, arrival, maintain flight level 150.
0: Runway 16, left clear, BS Bump, Golf, arrival, maintain flight level 150, JSTRING 858.

0: This plane S5A, reduce speed to 250 knots to OLE.
1: Reduce speed to 250 knots to OLE, this plane S5A.
0: Destination 727, left heading 360.
1: Confirm turn left heading 360, turn 727.
0: Destination 727, affirm.
1: Left heading 360, turn 727.
2: Take approach to Angelina 104, leaving flightable 202 to flightable 150 with November.
0: Orange China 104, take approach, runway 16 left, clear via Swamp Golf arrival, cross grip at flightable 150.
2: Grip flightable 150, runway 16 left, clear Swamp Golf arrival, Orange China 104.
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0: Destiny S5A, time right heading 210, vector 2, final approach course, maintain 11,000.
1: Right heading 210, maintain 11,000, Destiny S5A.
0: Dynamic sound 727, traffic 10 o'clock, 100 miles south eastbound, leaving 7,000, climb to 9,000, Airbus 350.
1: Traffic engine.

0: 下面。
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2: Morning Tokyo, approach Flapia 501, direct 3, descent Flapia 150, with November.
1: Flapia 501, Tokyo approach, good morning, runway 16 right, expect Iris Yankee, runway 16 right approach.
2: Expect Iris Yankee, runway 16 right, Flapia 501.
1: Flapia 501, clear VS 12, November arrival, maintain flight level 150.
2: Maintain flight level 150, Swamp, November arrival, Flapia 501.

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3: 3210 north, 727.

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1: Satellite heading 200, descent to 9000, change 1175.
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2: C 1909, China 727.
0: This plane S5A for descent on right heading to
3: 990. Right heading to 990, this plane S5A.
0: Dash 1175, reduce speed to 210 knots.
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0: Grand China 104 turn right heading 200 vector 2 final approach code reduce speed to 210 knots.
2: Right 200 speed to 210 knots orange line 104.
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0: Dynasty 102, Tokyo approach, Russia. China is 727, the eastern maintain 3000.
3: The eastern maintain 3000, China 727.
0: Dynasty 102, runway 16 left, expectedist Yankee, runway 16 left approach, KBR Lutas, Golf, arrival, the eastern maintain flight level 15 throws.
2: Expect 16 Yankee, runway 16 arrival, 16 left, and Lutas Golf arrival. Descend for level 150, thanks to 102.
0: Pater 501, the instrument maintain 11000.
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1: Right heading 250, Deja 1175.
0: Jet Spring S58 on left heading 190, intercept localizer runway 16 left.
3: Jet heading 190, intercept localizer 190,
0: Jet Spring S58. China is 727, left heading 300.
3: Left heading 300, China 727. Okay, approach Jet Spring S58, case descent.
0: Jet Spring S58, standby descent.
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0: Deja 1175, turn right heading 290, reduce speed to 190 knots.
1: Turn right heading 290, reduce speed to 190, Deja 1175.
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1: Tokyo approach, Orange China 602, flight 02-2-2-2-2-2-2-4-0 with November.
0: Orange China 602, Tokyo approach, runway 16 left, clear via Lutas Golf arrival. The instrument and flight level 15 throw.
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0: Pattaya 501, turn right heading 190, vector 2, final approach course, instrument 10, 9000.
2: Right turn heading 1900, descending 9000, Pattaya 501.
0: Orange China 104, turn right heading 290, turn right heading 290.
2: Right 290, Orange China 104.
0: China is 727, turn left heading 240, reduce speed to 170 knots.
3: 72240, speed 170 knots, transition 727.
0: Deja 1175, turn right heading 300, instrument maintain 3000.
1: Right,
0: right, right, 300, 0, 2, 7, 3, 1, 7, 5. China is 727, left heading 190, intercept localizer, runway 16 left.
3: Turn left heading 190, to intercept the localizer, runway 163, march, China is 727.
0: Orange China 104, reduce speed to 190 knots.
2: 190 knots, Orange China 104.
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1: Confirm descend 1800, clear the AS Yankee, runway 16, Lima, tonight 727.
0: China is 727 Alpha.
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0: All station Tokyo approach, parallel iris approach, runway 16 left and right are in progress. Jeju 1175, turn left heading 280.
3: Left heading 280, Jeju 1175.
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1: 1835. 1835, for the chance 727.
0: Jeju 1175, turn left heading 25, reduce speed to 170 knots.
3: Left heading 250, reduce speed to 170, Jeju 1175.
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1: Left turn 240, correct five zero one.
0: Dynasty 102, fly heading 010, vector 2, final approach course, maintain 10,000.
2: Heading 010, maintain 10,000, Dynasty 102.
0: Altair 501, turn left heading 210, reduce speed to 170 knots.
1: Left turn 210, reduce speed to 170, Altair 501.
0: Altair 501, 5 miles from Tenak, turn left heading 190, get for it Yankee, runway 16 right approach.
1: Left turn heading 190, clear for ILS Yankee, runway 16 right approach, Altair 501.

0: Thank you, folks. Good morning, John 1379 Heavy. Descend flight level 240, passing flight level 250, information Oscar.
1: Engineer 1379 auto approach, runway 16 left, QAVR route as Golf, arrival, determine time, flight level 150.
0: Descend flight 150, runway 16 left, clear route as Golf, arrival, John 1379.
1: Bata 501, contact Narita Tower, 1 by decimal 2.
2: Morning, D2, Protea 501, good day.

0: the first market, 280, descending, runway 240, passing 272, information Oscar.
1: Moscow 30, Tokyo approach, runway 16 left, clear via Lutas, Golf, arrival, Detroit, maintain flight level 150.
0: Runway 16 left, clear Lutas, Golf, arrival, destination, runway 150, market 280.
1: Dynasty 1023, left heading 340, Detroit, maintain 6000.
2: Left heading 340, descend 6000, Dynasty 102.
1: Dynasty 102, contact Tokyo radar 120, decimal 2.
2: 120, decimal 2, Dynasty 102, claim.
1: Take.
3: 6-7, descend to flight level 150, by grid.
1: Dynasty 67, Tokyo approach. Information, Oscar, runway 16 left, expect Iris Yankee, runway 16 left approach. Double contact, first Japan 55, standby. China Southern 67, information Oscar, runway 16 left, expect Iris Yankee, runway 16 left approach.
3: Runway 16 left approach, and China Southern 67 requests landing runway 16 right.
1: China Southern 67, under safety reason, you're on runway 16 left.
3: Roger, China Southern 67.
1: China Southern 67, Russia, clear via Swamp, Golf, arrival across Yuri Pass, flight level 150.
3: Standby, China Southern 67.
1: Orange China 602, fly heading 360, vector 2, final approach course, maintain 10,000.
4: Heading 360, 10,000, Orange China 602.
1: Japan 55, Tokyo approach, runway 16 left, expect Iris Yankee, runway 16 left approach, clear via Swamp, Golf, arrival.

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0: Dynasty 67, verify clear BS 1 to Golf Arrival, maintain flight level 150.
2: Ramp Golf Arrival, and maintain flight level 150, Tiger 67. Tokyo Pro Tiger 67, we still want to request landing runway 16 right. We can accept decelerate.
0: Dynasty 67, all safety reason, you're on runway 16 left, request reason.
2: Roger, maintain speed, Tiger 67.
0: Dynasty 67, confirm aircraft performance.
2: Say again, Tiger 67. Tiger 67, we need more, need longer runway to land, Tiger 67.
0: Dynasty 67, Russian runway 16 right, expect Iris Yankee runway 16 right approach.
2: Expect Iris Yankee runway 16 right, Tiger 67.
0: Orange China 602, turn left in 340, contact Tokyo radar 120 decimal 2.
3: F340, 120 to Orange 602. Tokyo approach, good afternoon, 3251, descending flight level 150, passing flight level 157, with Oscar.
0: D-way 251, Tokyo approach, runway 16 left, clear BS 1 to Golf Arrival, maintain flight level 150.
3: Okay, 16 left, clear the swamp, port flight level 150, 3251.
0: Japan 55, regular direct to Jemmy, distro maintain 6000.
1: Japan 55, regular direct to Jemmy, descend 6000.
4: Tokyo approach, original 500, now Mamas 240, mention Oscar.
0: Orange China 500, Tokyo approach, runway 16 left, clear via Lutas Golf Arrival, detail maintain flight level 150.
4: Roger, 16 left, clear via Lutas Golf Arrival, descend 150, original 500.
0: Engine 1379, regular direct to Copen, descend to reach 100,000 by Copen.
5: Repeat at Copen and descend the 100,000 feet by Copen, RTL 1379.
0: Dynasty 67, flight heading 170, vector to final approach course, descend to maintain 1,000.
2: Heading 170, descend to 1,000, Tiger 67.
0: D-way 251, recruit direct to Casio, maintain flight level 150.
3: Confirm, direct Casio, flight level 150, 3251.
0: D-way 251, affirm.
3: Direct Casio, flight level 150, 3251.
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7: Tokyo approach, call off rate 0, back to level
0: 252, departure 240 by Mama. Starcar 800, Tokyo approach, runway 16 left, clear via Lutas Golf Arrival, distro maintain flight level 150.
7: Lutas Golf, runway 16 left, maintain flight 150, small walk rate.
0: D-way 251, distro maintain 1,000.
3: Descending 1,000, 3251.
0: All station Tokyo approach, parallel iris approach, runway 16 left and right in progress. Mascot 20, for confirmation, runway 16 left.
6: 16 left, what's marked
0: 20?
8: Thank you. Approach, good afternoon, that is 546, follow by 280, descending 240 by Mamas, information November.
0: Airpiece 546, Tokyo approach, information Oscar, runway 16 left, clear via Lutas Golf Arrival, distro maintain flight level 150.
8: Lutas Golf Arrival, runway 16 left, descend follow 150, Airpiece 546.
0: Dynasty 67, turn right heading 190, distro maintain 9000, increase rate of descent.
2: Descend to 9000, heading 190, increased rate of descent, Tiger 67.
0: D-way 251, flight heading 200, vector to final approach course, descend maintain 7000.
3: Alternating 200, descending 7000, 3251.
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2: 20 decimal 2, good day, Tiger 627.
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0: T-way 251, contact Tokyo radar 120, decimal 2.
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0: Korea 703 fly heading 180 vector to final approach course descend runway 11000.
1: Fly heading 180 descend 11000 Korea 703.
3: Sophia approach hello Korea 73 heavy level 17 descend advise 150 fly left course A350 with November.
0: Kenya 73, Tokyo approach, expect RS Yankee, runway 16 left approach, clear via Spock, Golf arrival, descender maintain flight level 150.
3: Descender maintain level 150, expecting ILS Yankee 16 left, and confirm approach, Kenya 73.
0: Kenya 73, expect RS Yankee, runway 16 left approach.
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5: 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Turn left 340, RGR 1379.
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6: Approach above by 054, bus level 260, descending 240, level by Mama, information Oscar.
0: 75054, Tokyo approach, expect RS Yankee, runway 16 left approach, clear via Lutas Golf arrival.
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0: Royal Nepal 433, clear direct of Venus.
2: Direct Venus, Royal Nepal 433.
0: 75054, descend maintain flight level 150.5054, descend runway 10, flight level 150.
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3: 3, confirm Supok, November arrival.
0: Pinia 73, clear via Supok, Golf arrival, and descend by a start to 8,000.
3: Supok Golf arrival and descending by a star to 8,000.
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0: 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Loyland Parafon 33, fly heading 360, Victor to final approach course, maintain 100,000.
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0: Dynasty 100, Tokyo approach, expect that is Yankee, runway 16 left approach, clear via Rutas, Golf arrival.
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5: Dishana Bayer Star 2, 9000, Qatari 808.
0: Starbuck 802, release speed 2, 230 knots
6: left. Reduce speed 230 knots or left, Starwalker 803.
0: Tennessee 100, declare direct to Venus, Dishana maintain flight level 170.
3: To V, direct to Venus, descend maintain flight level 170, Dynasty 100.
0: Loyalist Part 433, turn left heading 340, descend maintain 6000.
3: Left heading 340, descend maintain 6000 feet, run up 433.
0: Qatari 808, Delius D2, 210 knots.
5: Delius 210 knots, Qatari 808.
0: Loyalist Part 433, contact radar 120.2.
3: Radar 120.2, run up 433 today.

Left heading 3 4 0, descent maintain 6000, Cebu 5 0 5 4.

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0: Okay, approach Orange Island 126, leaving flight level 175, descending flight level 150 by green. Information, Papa.
1: Orange Island 126, okay, approach runway 16 left, clear the VS 1 to Golf Arrival, maintain flight level 150.
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1: 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Heading of 330, Qatar 808. Danny Star 523, fly heading to 360, final approach course, maintain
2: 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Right, heading, or confirm, heading, Chinese 523.
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2: Victor 2500,
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2: 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Amazing, maintain
1: 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Star 4820, left heading 2900, Victor 2500, maintain 7,000.
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0: 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Expect a race Yankee, runway 16 left approach. Clear VS1 to Golf arrival. Maintain flight level 150.
2: Stop course for arrival, Yankee 16 left. Maintain level 150. Delta 113.
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3: 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Listener Maintain 6000, Chinese 5523.

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2: Turn left heading 340, radio speed 210 knots, Chinese 7523.
0: Sunwalk 802, turn left heading 320, contact radar 120.2.
3: I'm heading 320, radar 120.2. Thank you, good day, Sunwalker 802.
0: Thanks.
4: Approach the afternoon, 428-77240 by Mama.
0: Philippine 48, Tokyo approach, good afternoon. Report of passing altitude.
4: Now passing level 280, 428.
0: Philippine 48, radar, expect that is Yankee, runway 16 left approach, clear via Lutas, Golf arrival. This is a maintain flight level 150.
4: Okay, clear, ILS, Yankee, runway 16 left, Lutas, Golf arrival.
0: Philippine 48 affirm.
4: And level 150,
0: Philippine 48. Dynasty 100, left heading 340. Listener maintain 6,000, maintain 250 knots.
1: Roger, heading 340, maintain 6,000 and speed 250, Dynasty 100.
0: Orange Rider 126, listener maintain 9,000, cancel the star restriction.
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2: 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Jejian maintain 11,000, Jejian 1053.
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1: Mongolia 501, Tokyo approach. Expect a red Yankee runway 16 left approach. Clear via this 12, Golf Paramo.
2: Yankee 16 left approach. Click via South Golf Drive,
1: Mongolia 501, Narita Kenny, 16998, maintain flight level 150.
2: Maintain flight level 150, QNH 29998, Mongolia 501.

0: Orange Line 126, Sunrise heading 240, Sector 2, final protocol, Eastern Maintain 6000.
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2: Fly heading 180, descend maintain, 9000, Cezio 1153.
0: Orange Radar 126, contact radar 120, decimal 2.
1: 120, decimal 2, Orange Radar 126, ready.
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1: 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Maintain
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0: approach, good afternoon, Eva, 1985
1: 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Eva 1985, Tokyo approach, expect that is Yankee, runway 16 left approach, clear via Lutas, Golf Paraiba, Isinara maintain flight level 150.
0: Expect RS Yankee 16 left, Lutas, Golf arrival, descend from 150, Eva 1985.
2: Division 1153, Listener Maintain 3000. Listener Maintain 3000, Division 1153.
1: Mongolia 501, turn right heading 210, Listener Maintain 6000.
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2: Right heading 280, Mongolia 501.
0: Philippine 428, fly heading 340, vector to final approach course, maintain 100,000.
3: Fly heading 340, vector for final approach course, maintain 100,000. Philippine 428.
0: JJR 1153, reduce speed to 170 knots, descend and maintain 1800.
1: Reduce speed to 170 or less, descend and maintain 1800, JJR 1153.
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2: Left heading 1900, clear ILS Yankee, runway 16 left approach, JJ 1153.
0: Philippine 428, about 4-5 miles until touchdown.
3: Again, Philippine 428.
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0: JJR 1153, contact Night Tower, 118.35.
2: 118.35, JJR 1153.
3: Tokyo approach runs on 640, leaving 312, descending 240 with Papa.
0: Orange Liner 640 Tokyo approach, runway 16 left, cleared by Arutas Golf arrival. Descend maintain flight level 150.
3: 16 left, Arutas Golf arrival, descend 150, Orange Liner 640.
0: Mongolia 501, descend maintain 1800.
1: Descend maintain 1800, Mongolia 501.
0: Mongolia 501, reduce speed to 180 knots or less.
1: This speed to 180 knots or less, Mongolian 501.
0: EVA 1998, re clear direct of Booz. 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

0: Orange Liner 640, descend me, Russian, be clear, direct to Venus.
1: Direct Venus, Orange Liner 640.
0: Mongolia 501, 3 miles from Bali, turn left heading 190, clear for ILS Yankee, runway 16 left approach.
2: Left heading 190, clear for ILS Yankee, 16 left approach, Mongolia, 501.
3: Viva 198, confirm any speed restriction at booth.
0: No speed restriction above booth.
3: Viva 198.

0: FH 572, fly heading 200 Victor to final approach course, descend maintain 7000.
1: Heading 200, send 7000, FH 572.

0: Tokyo Approach 下面 A07 descending 2540 reach moment
1: 下面 A09 Tokyo Approach expect IRS Yankee runway 16 left approach cleared by air route as golf arrival descend to reach flight level 240 by Mammoth
0: descend reach runway 240 by Mammoth route as golf require runway 16 right to landing performance
1: Shami A09 Raja, expect IRS Yankee, runway 16 right approach, no change to star.
0: Okay, expect IRS Yankee 16 right, route as golf, Shami A09.
1: Just A526, descend maintain flight level 150.
2: Descend maintain flight 150, 2A5.

0: Green clear, direct to Venus. Descend maintain flight level 150, Tampa, Arizona.
1: EPA 1998, turn left heading 300, descend maintain 3000.
2: Left heading 300, descend 3000, EPA 1998.
1: Chassis 526, re-clear direct to Booth, descend to reach 10,000 by Booth.
3: Re-clear direct to Booth, then reach 10,000 by Booth, Cafe 526.

0: Air Beach 572, turn right heading 240, descend maintain 6000.
1: Heading 240, descend 6000, Air Beach 572.
0: Orange Liner 640, descend maintain 6000.
2: Descend maintain 6000, Orange Liner 640.
3: Tokyo Hotel Quest 901, descend flat level 240 by Maman.
0: Request 901, touch approach, report altitude passing now.
3: Now passing level 321, Tokyo Quest 901.
0: Request 901, Roger, expect direct Yankee, runway 16 left approach, cleared by a route as golf arrival, descent to reach flight level 240 by Mama.
3: Clear for LS Yankee, runway 16 left for route as golf arrival, and then route as golf, LS Yankee 16 left, request 901, 240 by Mama.
0: Request 901, expect direct Yankee, runway 16 left.
3: LS Yankee 16 left, request 901.
0: Eva 198, turn left heading 210, descend maintain 1800.
4: Turn left heading 280, descend 1500, Eva 198.
0: Left heading 210, descend maintain 1800 for Eva 198.
4: Okay, heading 210, descend 1800, Eva 198.
0: Air pH 572, descend maintain 3000.
1: Descend 3000, air pH 572.
0: All station torch approach, GNH 29 997 information, Quebec, parallel IS approaches to runway 16 left and right in progress. EVA 1998, descend 6 miles from Bali, turn left heading 1900, clear for IS Yankee, runway 16 left approach.
4: Left heading 1900, clear for IS Yankee 16 left approach, EVA 198.

0: Tokyo approach, Oceana 1028, good afternoon. Information, Quebec, passing 186 for 150.
1: French China 128, Tokyo approach, runway 16 left, cleared by swamp, golf arrival, descent to reach flight level 150 by green.
0: Runway 16 left, swamp, open arrival, golf for 150 by green, Oceana 128.
1: EVA 198, contact tower, 118.35.
2: 118.35, EVA 198, good day.
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0: Tokyo approach 51, Alien Harbor 213, descend 150 with Phoenix. Request number 169, to Tokyo Home.
1: JP1 Tokyo approach, expected Yankee, runway 16 right approach, cleared by a support golf arrival. Descend to reach flight level 150 by Respo.
0: Expect Yankee 16 right, clear by a support golf arrival, descend 150 by Respo.
1: Air page 572, turn left heading 210, descend maintain 1800.
2: Heading 210, descend 1800, air page 572.

0: FH572, 5 miles from Bali, turn left heading 190, clear flight as Yankee, runway 16 left approach.
1: Heading 190, clear as Yankee, 16 left approach, FH572.
0: Request 901, descend to maintain flight level 150.
2: Descend to maintain level 150, request 901.
0: Orange Rider 128, descend to maintain 11,000.
3: Descend to 11,000, Orange Rider 128.
0: Orange Liner 640, turn left heading 310, descend to maintain 3000.
4: Left turn 310, descend to 3000, Orange Liner 640.
0: Shamir 809, re-clear direct of boost, descend to maintain 11,000. Nav transmission fast, Shamir 809, re-clear direct of boost, descend to maintain 11,000.
5: Re-clear direct to boost, descend 11,000, Shamir 809.
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6: Papa Uniform 203, checking in
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0: Sase 526, fly heading 010, vector to final approach course, maintain 100,000.
7: Heading 010, maintain 100,000,
0: Orange Liner 640, turn left heading 280.
4: Left 280, Orange Liner 640.
0: Orange Liner 128, reduce speed to 2500.
4: Reducing 2500 knots, Orange Liner 128.
0: Orange Liner 640, turn left heading 250, descend maintain 1800.
4: Left turn 250, descend 1800, Orange Liner 640.
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2: Descend 12,000, cancel all restrictions, CP1.

0: Descent 526, turn left heading 340, descend to maintain 6000.
1: Descent left heading 340, descend altitude 6000, Cathay Park.
0: Orange Liner 640, turn left heading, caution, 3 miles from Bali, turn left heading 190, clear for IS Yankee, runway 16 left approach.
2: Left heading 190, clear Yankee 16 left, Orange Liner 640.
0: Chassis 526, below 10,000, maintain 250.
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1: Radar 1202, Cathay 526, bye-bye.
0: Bye-bye.
3: Tokyo approach, United 7-9er, 180, descending flight level 150, information Quebec.
0: United 7-9er, Tokyo approach, runway 16 left, cleared by S-Fox, golf arrival, descent to reach flight level 150 by Despo.
3: 16 left, Pacific Golf arrival. Say the rest, United 7-9er.
0: United 7-9er, cross Respo at flight level 150.
3: Port 150, United 7-9er, thank you.
0: GP1, reduce speed 2, 250 knots.
4: Speed of 250 knots, GP1.
0: Charmaine 809er, fly heading 010 vector to final approach course, maintain 11,000.
2: Heading 010 vector for final, descend maintain 11,000, Charmaine 809er.
0: Orange Liner 128, fly heading 190 vector to final approach course, descend maintain 9,000.
2: Heading 190, descending 9,000, Orange Liner 128.
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2: Descent 7,000, normal speed, orange liner 128.

0: Engineer 128, turn right heading 210, descend to maintain 6000.
1: Right heading 210, descending 6000, Orange Liner 128.
0: Charmaine 809, turn left heading 340, descend to maintain 10000.
2: Turn left heading 340, descend 10000, Charmaine 809.
0: GP 1, fly heading 290, vector to final approach course, descend to maintain 7000. United 79er, fly heading 270 Victor to final approach course, descend and maintain 6000.
3: 270 on the heading, say the altitude again for United 79er.
0: United 79er, 6000.
3: 6000
0: to United 79er. Orange Liner 128, contact Tokyo Radar 120-2.
1: 1202, Orange Liner 128.
4: Tokyo Radar is approach China Southern A101, descending flight level 240.
0: China Sun 8101, Tokyo approach, expect ILS Yankee, runway 16 left approach, cleared by a route as golf arrival, descent to reach flight level 240 by MAMA.
4: Descent flight level 240 by MAMA's route as golf arrival, as Yankee runway 16 Lima, China Sun A101. Southern A101 due to performance, request runway 16 right.
0: Charmaine 8101, Raja, expect ILS Yankee, runway 16 right approach, star no change.
4: Expect ILS Yankee, runway 16 right, route as Gulf Arroyo, Southern A101.
0: Charmaine 8109, descend maintain 9000.
2: Descend maintain
0: 9000, Charmaine 809. GP 1, turn right heading 310, descend maintain 6000.
5: Right heading 310, descend 6000, GP 1.
0: China Southern 8101, Liquid Direct Venus, descend maintain flight level 150.
4: Liquid Direct Venus, Vector Echo November, Unipo Sierra, descend flight level 150, China Southern A101.
0: Request 901, fly heading 010 vector to final approach course, maintain 10000.
6: Say again, request 901.
0: Request 901, fly heading 010 vector to final approach course, maintain 10000.
6: Heading 010 and maintain 10000, request 901.
0: Charmaine 809, descend maintain 6000.
2: Descend maintain 6000, Charmaine 809.
6: Tokyo approach, Air China 929 heading, descending flight level 240.
0: Air China 929, Tokyo approach, expect ILS Yankee, runway 16 left approach, clear via route as golf arrival.
6: Expect ILS Yankee approach, runway 16 left, via route as golf approach, Air China 929. Still question 01, confirm any speed restriction.
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0: United 79er, reduce speed to 250 knots.
3: For 250 knots, United 79er.
0: Charmaine 809er, contact Tokyo Radar 120-2.
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1: Runway 16 left, clear to be a Fox Golf arrival. Maintain 150, confirm.
0: Point for 135, send maintain 6000.
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0: Silquest 901, turn left heading 340.
2: Lafayette 340, Silquest 901.
0: JP1, contact Tokyo radar 120.2.
3: 1202, JP1.
0: United 79er, turn right heading 310.
4: Right turn 310, United 79er.
0: All Nippon 135, recreate Delta to Casio, maintain 6000.
1: Recreate Delta to Casio, maintain 6000, All Nippon 135. Just confirm, spoke to Golf Arrival. All
0: Nippon 135, AFAR.
1: And confirm runway 16 left.
0: All Nippon 135, AFAR, runway 16 left. Expect that is Yankee, runway 16 left approach.
1: Roger, thank you.
0: Request 901, turn left heading 330, descend maintain 6000.
2: Left heading 330, descend maintain 6000, request 901.

0: 么直接带入法方去实施把大型法方位置的前方半径百分之五十五的测点。
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3: Say again
1: United 799, resume normal speed. China Southern 8101, re-clear direct boost, descend maintain 12,000.
4: Descend to 12,000, say again the direct to point, China Southern 8101.
1: China Southern 8101, direct boost, Bravo Oscar Oscar Tango Hotel and 12,000.
4: Direct to Bravo Oscar Oscar Tango Hotel and descend to 12,000 feet, China Southern 8101.
3: Tokyo Control, United 7, we're 160 for 150, normal speed now.
1: United 7, Tokyo Approach, expect Iris Yankee, runway 16 left approach, cleared by a Suffolk Golf arrival.
3: Alright, ILS Yankee, 16 left, Suffolk Golf arrival, we have payback, native.
1: United 7, Raja and re-clear direct Casio, descend maintain 6,000.
3: Roger, descend maintain 6,000, direct to Casio, United 7.
1: Jet Alpha 123 Papa, fly heading 190 vector to final approach course, descend maintain 7,000.
0: Heading 190, 7,000, Jet Alpha
1: 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United 799, contact Tokyo radar 120.2.
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0: ASN 929, reduce speed to 250 knots.
3: Reduce speed to 250 knots at China 929.

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1: Roger, pilot discretion now to 6,000, United 7.
0: Nippon 135, descend the pilot discretion maintain 6,000.
2: Descend the pilot discretion maintain 6,000, Nippon 135.
3: Okay, approach, if you have 800, super. Approaching for level 15, slow information, still back.
0: ATR A00 South approach, good afternoon, clear via swamp, November arrival, expect us Yankee, runway 16 right approach.
3: Swamp November, ILS Yankee 16 right approach, if you have A00.
0: Direct Alpha 123 Papa, expect the 38 miles from touchdown, contact radar 120.2.
3: 1202, Direct Alpha 123 Papa.
0: ATR A00, descend the maintain 11,000, reduce speed to 250 knots.
3: Descend maintain 11,000, reduce speed to 500 knots, if you have A00.
0: Sinus 8101, reduce speed to 250 knots.
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0: Air China 9029, descender maintain 10,000.
3: Descending and maintaining 10,000, Air China 9029.
0: All Nippon 135, maintain 250 knots.
4: Maintain 250 knots, all Nippon 135.
0: United 7, below 10,000, maintain 250 knots.
4: Below 10,000, maintain 250 knots, United 7.
0: All stations, Tokyo approach, parallel ice coach is runway 16 left and right, are in progress.
3: Air China 9029 confirmed descending and maintaining 10,000 feet.
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0: All Nippon 135, Roger, continue present heading. Delta Vector Dallas Yankee, 16 left final approach course, maintain 6000.
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0: Etihad A00, which procedure for runway 16 right progress?
1: Etihad A00, expect Alice Yankee 16 right and expect radar vector.
0: Alice Yankee 16 right radar vector, Etihad A00.
1: All Nippon 135 about 40 miles from touchdown.
0: All Nippon 135, thank you.
1: United 7 report heading.
2: United 7, we're heading as 290.
1: United 7, continue present heading. Radar vector Dallas Yankee, 16 left final approach course, maintain 6000.
2: We'll maintain 6000 feet, maintain present heading for the vectors for the ILS Yankee, 16 left, United 7.
1: United 7, thank you, about 40 miles from touchdown. United 7, about 50 miles from touchdown.
2: 50 miles from touchdown, roger.
1: All Nippon 135, contact radar, 120.2.
0: 1202, only for 135.
1: Azar GP 23, take runway 16 right. Expect RC Yankee runway 16 right approach. GP 23, expect a shortcut about 10 miles. Etihad A00 about 50 miles from touchdown.
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1: Sanasudan 8101, reduce speed to 210 knots.
3: Speed 210 knots, Sanasudan 8101.
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1: Etihad A00, fly heading 170, radar vector to final approach course, descend and maintain 10,000.
0: Heading 170, descend 10,000, radar vector, final approach course, Etihad A00.
1: United 7, traffic, you are 1 o'clock 26 miles southbound, leaving 1,000 to 1,000 above you, Airbus 380, going to another runway.
2: No joy, United 7.
1: Sir, United 7, contact radar, 120.2, have a good day.
2: Thank you, 120.2, sayonara, United 7.
1: Sayonara, bye bye.
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1: Sinusoidal 8101, fly heading 350, radar vector to final approach course, maintain 12000.
3: Fly heading 350, maintain 12000, Sinusoidal A101.
1: GP23, descend pilot discretion, maintain 6000.
2: Pilot discretion, descend 6000, GP23.
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2: Pilot discretion 7000, GP23.
1: GP23, just information, a precinct traffic, we're going to another runway, it's 20 miles ahead.
2: Roger, GP23.
1: Sinusoidal 8101, turn left heading 330, descend and maintain 10,000.
3: Left heading 330, descend maintain 10,000, Sinusoidal A101.
5: Okay, approach Xiamen A15, descend flight level 240, under request runway 16 right, pitch performance.
1: Xiamen 815, Tokyo approach, Raja, clear via Route 45, expect RS Yankee, runway 16 right approach.
5: Rotas Golf arrival, IF Yankee, runway 16 right, Xiamen A15.
1: Sinusoidal 8101, turn left heading 310, contact radar 120.2.
3: Left heading 310, contact radar 120.2, Sinusoidal A10 roughly.
1: Okay, Xiamen 815, re-clear direct to Venus, maintain flight level 240.
5: Maintain for level 240 on the direct to Vietnam, Xiamen A15.
1: Air China 9029, turn left heading 330.
4: Turn left heading 330, Air China 9029.
6: Tokyo, United 32, checking in with you at 18.5 for 15.0.
1: United 32, Tokyo approach, very good afternoon. Clear to be a route of go for arrival. Expect us Yankee, runway 16 left approach.
6: We're cleared for the Tupac Golf, ILS Yankee, 16 left approach. Thank you, United 32.
1: Air China 9029, turn left heading 325.
4: Confirm, turn right heading 335, Air China 9029.
1: Air China 9029, negative, turn left heading 325.
4: Turn left heading 320 and Air China 325, Air China 9029.
1: United 32, fly heading 280, radar vector to Jimmy, maintain flight travel 150.
6: 280 on the heading, radar vectors for Gemini, say the altitude.
1: United 32, maintain flight travel 150, preceding traffic is 30 miles ahead.
6: Very good, 280 on the heading 15,000, United 32.
1: Roger. Air China 9029, contact radar 120.2.
4: 120.2, good Air China 9029.

0: JP23 traffic information, traffic you are 7 o'clock 22 miles northwest bound, leaving 7,800 to 6,000, Airbus 350.
1: Roger, JP23 negative looking.
2: And so there's United 143 heavy out of flight level 210 for 150 with Quebec.
0: United 143 Tokyo approach, good afternoon. Clear via Supok, Golf arrival, expect Alice Yankee, runway 16 left approach.
2: Supok, Golf arrival, runway 16 right, confirm please, 16 ILS, 16 right.
0: United 143, unless you have safety reason, please take runway 16 left. Do you have any safety reason, like heavy weight or something?
2: Negative, we have no reason for 16 right. Plan ILS Yankee 16 left. Thank you.
0: Thank you, United 143. I will try to radar vector as soon as possible. Now fly heading 270, radar vector to Jimmy. Maintain flight level 150.
2: Flight level 150, heading 270, United 153.
0: Tamani 815, descend, maintain flight level 180.
3: Descend, flight level 180, Tamani 815.
0: United 32, resume. United 32, resume on navigation, direct to Jemmin.
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0: JP23, contact radar, 120.2, good day.
1: Okay, 120.2, JP23.
0: United 32, descend, at pilot discretion, maintain 6,000.
4: Pilot discretion 6,000, United 32.
5: Roger, Bronte, Japan, 9802,
0: Yes, Japan 802 Tokyo approach, good afternoon. Clear via Lutas Golf arrival. Take runway 16 left. Expect Alice Yankee, runway 16 left approach.
5: Good, Lutas Golf arrival. Expecting Alice Yankee, runway 16 left.
0: Yes, Japan 802, re-clear direct to Venus. Maintain flight level 240. Re-clear
5: direct to Venus. Maintain runway 240 in Japan 802.
0: Taman Air 815 traffic, you are 9 o'clock, 8 miles parallel, same direction, at flight level 170, medium jet.
3: Copy that, Taman Air 815.
0: United 143, resume navigation direct to Jemmin, maintain flight level 150.
2: I'm sorry, sir, please repeat the fix.
0: United 143, direct to Jemmin, Golf Echo Mike, India, November, maintain flight level 150.
2: Thank you very much. Direct given, flight level 150, United 143.
0: Pleasure.

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0: Yes, 502 descender maintain flat level 150.
1: Descend flat level 150, it's a very nice direction.
0: United 143, descend at pilot discretion, maintain 6,000.
2: Pilot discretion 6,000, United 143.
3: Tokyo approach, AT 574, leaving Bravo 230, descending Bravo 150 by grip, this is Romeo.
0: Airpeace 574, Tokyo approach, good afternoon. Clear via Swamp, Golf arrival. Expect Iris Yankee, runway 16 left approach.
3: Clear via Swamp, Golf arrival. Expect Iris Yankee, runway 16 left approach. Airpeace 574, good afternoon.
0: Airpeace 574, maintain flight level 150. Cross grip at flight level 150.
3: Maintain flight level 150, cross grip at flight level 150. Airpeace 574.
0: United 32, below 10,000, maintain 250 knots.
2: Maintain 250 knots and maintain 10,000?
0: Negative, United 32, number one sequence, below 10,000, maintain 250 knots.
2: Roger, below 10,000, 250 knots, United 32.
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0: Germany 815, revised to maintain 12000.
1: Does that maintain 12000 to Germany 815?
2: Tokyo 212, Boeing 604, passing from about 265 to about 240, information from you.
0: Boeing 604, Tokyo approach, konnichiwa, good afternoon, QRB, Arutas, go for arrival, take runway 16 left, expect Arus Yankee, runway 16 left approach.
2: Arutas 2, go for arrival, Arutas, go for arrival, ILS Yankee, runway 16 left, Boeing 604.
3: Good morning, Santa Posta 207, descending to level 240, but not
0: much. Santa Posta 207, talk approach, good afternoon. Clear via Rutas, go for arrival. Expect Arus Yankee, runway 16 left approach.
3: Expect Rutas, go for arrival. Alex Yankee, runway 16 left approach.
4: Roger, Japan 8-2, confirm my Alex Yankee or Alex Zulu in.
0: All stations, talk approach, under my free. Can say please take Yankee approach. Expect Arus Yankee, please. Yes, fine. 02, so please take Yankee approach 16 left.
4: Expect Arus Yankee, runway 16 left, but thank you. Pleasure.
0: Airpiece 574, report speed.
5: Speed of 300 knots, airpiece 574.
0: Airpiece 574, maintain 270 knots or greater.
5: Maintain 270 knots or greater, airpiece 574.
0: Airpiece 574, now fly heading 200, vector to final approach course, descender maintain 7000.
5: Descender maintain 7000, airpiece 574.
0: Airpiece 574, heading 200, radar vector to final approach course, expect a 55 miles from touchdown.
5: As I heading 200, airpiece 574.
0: United.
2: Proposed request lower.
0: Station point, go ahead.
2: Boeing 604, request lower.
0: Boeing 604, clear direct to Venus, descender maintain flight level 150.
2: Direct to Venus, descend level 150, Boeing 604.
0: United 32, contact radar, 120.2, have a nice day.
6: 120.2, good day, United 32.
0: United 143, revised to maintain 9000.
6: Maintain 9000, United 143.
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7: 802. Approach, respond, 820, leaving flight level 303, descending flight level 240, by Romeo.
0: Only point 20, Tokyo approach, good afternoon, clear via Rutas, go for arrival, expect Arus Yankee, runway 16 left approach.
7: Runway 16 left, Rutas, golf arrival, only point 820.
0: China Posta 207, re-clear direct to Venus, descender maintain flight level 150.
3: Direct to Venus, descend to level 150, China Posta 207.
0: United 143, fly heading 270, radar vector to final approach course, maintain 9000.
6: Heading 270, 9000, United 143, thank you.
0: Pleasure. Airpiece 574, maintain 240 knots of radar.
5: Maintain 240 knots of radar, airpiece 574.
0: Sherman Air 815, fly heading 350, radar vector to final approach course, maintain 12000.
1: And then 12000, radar vector heading 350, Shamaya A15.
0: Airpiece 574, traffic information, preceding traffic is 11 o'clock, 24 miles westbound, leaving 7500 to 6000, Boeing 787.
5: Traffic looking out, airpiece 574.
0: Thank you. Air Japan 802, descender maintain 10000.
4: Descender maintain 10000, independent search.
0: United 143, traffic commission, you are preceding traffic, you are 2 o'clock, 30 miles southwestbound, leaving 10,600 to 7,000, Airbus 320.
6: We are looking for the traffic, United 143.
0: United 143, Roger, reduce speed to 220 knots.
6: 220 knots, United 143.
0: Sherman Air 815, turn left heading 340.
1: Left heading 340, Sherman Air 815.
0: Air Japan 802, re-clear direct Gamma, cancel Gamma restrictions.
4: Yeah, direct gamma, cancel gamma, please restriction, the Japan assisting.
0: S502, cancel gamma, all restrictions.
4: Cancel gamma, all restrictions, the Japan assisting.
0: All Nippon S20, clear direct Venus, maintain flight level 240.
7: Direct Venus, maintain flight level 240, Nippon S20.
0: Airpeace 574, maintain 210 knots or greater.
2: Maintain 210 knots or greater, airpeace 574.
0: Sherman Air Item 5, descender maintain 10,000.
1: Descend maintain 10,000, Sherman Air A15.
0: All stations, Tokyo approach, parallel ice port, east runway 16, left and right, are in progress.

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1: Reduce speed to 210 knots, FH574.
0: United 143, turn right heading 300, descend or maintain 6000.
2: Heading 300, 6000, United 143.
0: FH574, contact radar 120.2, have a good day.
1: 120.2, FH574, good day.
0: Bohemia 604, clear direct Gamma.
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3: Pilot discretion, maintain flight level 150, Onippon 820.
0: Onippon 820, and cancel Copen, all restrictions.
3: Onippon 820, cancel all restrictions at Copen, Onippon 820.
0: Thank you. United 143, another traffic, you are 9 o'clock, 10 miles, northbound, leaving 10,900 to 1,000 above Yubong 787, going to another runway.
2: United 143, roger.
0: Germany, item 5, traffic, you are 2 o'clock, 12 miles, northwestbound, leaving 8,000 to 6,000 above 787, going to another runway.
4: Roger, Germany, item 5.
0: Shamanair item 5, descend or maintain 9,000.
4: Descend, maintain 9,000, Shamanair A15.
0: All stations talk approach, parallel ice port east runway 16 left on line, on in progress. United 143, contact radar 120.2.
2: 120.2, United 143, good day.
0: Good day, bye bye. Shamanair item 5, contact radar 120.2.
4: 120.2, Shamanair A15.
0: Yajapan 802, clear direct to Jemin.
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0: China Posta 207, clear direct to Gamma.
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6: Tokyo approach on the 112, leading flight level 212, descending flight level 150,
0: information Romeo. Orange Liner 112, Tokyo approach, good afternoon. Clear via Swamp Golf Arrival, take runway 16 left, expect RS Yankee, runway 16 left approach.
6: Expect RS Yankee, runway
0: 16
6: left approach,
0: Tokyo approach,
6: Golf Arrival,
0: Orange Liner 112. Orange Liner 112, maintain flight level 150, cross grip at flight level 150.
6: Grip at flight level 150, Orange Liner 112.
7: First United 838,
0: Zutiata
7: 271 for 240 at
0: Bombay at Romeo. United 838, approach, good afternoon. Clear via Rutas, go for arrival. Expect RS Yankee, runway 16 left approach.
7: Clear for the Rutas, go. Expect ILS Yankee
0: 16 left, United 838. United 838, clear direct to Venus, maintain flight level 240.
7: Direct to Venus 240, United 838.
0: Yajapan 802, descend at pilot discretion, maintain 6,000.
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7: 270 knots or greater,
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2: This approach, good afternoon, I don't know what you're doing, this is
0: 150 by Gurus, Mr. Robinson. Mongolia 901, Tokyo Approach, clear via Swamp, November arrival, Express Yankee, 16 right approach.
2: Swamp November, I see Yankee on runway 16. Left, Air Mongolia
0: 901. Mongolia 901, due to traffic flow, take Yankee approach and runway 16 right. Express Yankee, 16 right.
2: Runway 16 right, Yankee, I just Yankee, Swamp, November, Air Mongolia 901, thank you.
0: Bomenia 604, turn left heading 335.
3: Left heading 335, Bomenia 604.
0: Orange Liner 112, about 50 miles from touchdown, fly heading 200, vector to final approach course, descender maintain 7000.
4: Heading 200, descend
0: 7000, Orange Liner 112. All stations, Tokyo approach, under my frequency, approach type is Yankee approach, expected as Yankee, 16.Aero Mongolia 901 and traffic flow take Yankee approach 16 right. Expect that is Yankee 16 right.
2: I just Yankee runway 16 right Aero Mongolia 901.
0: Thank you. Bohemia 604 contact radar 120.2.
3: Radar 120 to Bohemia 604.
0: China Posta 207, fly heading 350, radar vector to final approach course, reduce speed to 250 knots.
2: Fly heading 350, reduce speed to 250, Tampa 207.
0: All Nippon 820, descender maintain 10,000.
1: Descender maintain 10,000, Nippon 820.
0: China Posta 207, reduce speed to 230 knots.
5: Speed 230 knots, China Posta 207.
0: All Nippon 820, report speed.
1: Now 300, all Nippon 820.
0: All Nippon 820, reduce speed to 270 knots.
1: Reducing 270 knots, all Nippon 820.
6: Tokyo approach by 754, leaving side with 280, descend side with 240 by Mama. Information locked on.
0: Japan Air 754 Tokyo Approach, Roger, clear via Lutus Go for arrival. Xtars, Zulu, runway 16 left approach. You are the first one to Zulu approach runway 16 left.
6: Roger, Japan Air 754, clear Lutus Go for arrival. Xtars, Zulu, 16 left approach, Japan Air 754.
0: Orange Liner 112, keep good rate of descent until reach 7000.
4: Keep rate of descent until reach 7000, Orange Liner 112.
0: Orange Liner 112, thank you, and take Yankee approach. Contact radar 120.2.
4: 1202, Orange Liner 112.
0: United 83A, descend at pilot discretion, maintain 10,000.
1: Pilot discretion is 10,000, United 83A.
0: Japan Air 754, clear direct Venus, maintain flight level 240.
6: Direct Venus, descend flight level 240, Japan Air 754.
0: All Nippon 820, fly heading 010, radar vector to final approach course, maintain 10,000.
1: Heading 010, maintain 10,000, Nippon 820.
0: Aero Mongolia 901, descender maintain 11,000.
2: Descender maintain 11,000, Aero Mongolia 901.

0: Diana Poster 207, please take Yankee approach 16 left, contact radar 120.2.
1: Runway 16 left, Yankee approach 120.2.

0: Tokyo Bird, good afternoon, United 196, descending to park side left one level 150 with Tango.
1: United 196, Tokyo approach, good afternoon, clear via Lubla, Golf Arrival, expect us Zulu, runway 16, left approach.
0: Lubla, Golf, follow Zulu, 16, left approach, United 196.
1: United 196, maintain flight level 150, cross Bagra at flight level 150.
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4: Tokyo approach on a 411, remain right to 1524, 150 from Tango.
1: All 8411, Tokyo approach, clear via Spock Golf Arrival, expect us Zulu, runway 16 left approach.
4: Spock Golf Arrival, expect us Zulu, runway 16 left approach on a 411.
1: Korean Air 8551, maintain flight level 150.
2: Tokyo approach, go on Ichiwa, Philippine 434, we have Sierra, descending level 240.
1: Philippine 434, Tokyo approach, good afternoon, clear via Rutas, Golf Arrival, expect ILS Zulu, runway 16, rest approach.
2: Cleared Rutas, Golf Arrival, expect ILS Zulu, 16 left, Philippine 434.
1: Philippine 434, clear direct to Venus, maintain flight level 240.
2: Re-clear, direct, Venus, maintain level 240, Philippine 434.
1: All Nippon 11, re-clear, direct, Casio, descender, maintain 11,000.
4: Re-clear, direct, Casio, descender, 11,000, 411.

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1: Clear direct Vogue, United 196.
0: Japan Air 754, expect left turn radar vector around Copen. Descender maintain 10,000.
1: Descend 10,000, Japan Air 754.

0: United 176, descender maintain 11,000.
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0: 1,000. Philippine 434, descender maintain flight level 160.
1: Descend maintain level 160, Philippine 434.
0: Korean Air 8551, after grip, descender maintain 11,000.
2: After grip, descend to 11,000, Korean Air 8551.
3: Tokyo Approach, Airbus 504, original Airbus 806, level 240 by Mammoth, information tango.
0: Airbus 504, Tokyo Approach, good afternoon. Clear via Lutas, go for arrival. Expect Paris, Zulu, runway 16 left approach.
3: Clear this, Golf arrival, expect Zulu, runway 16 left approach, Airbus 504, good afternoon.
0: Airbus 504, clear direct Venus, maintain flight level 240.
3: Direct Venus, maintain flight level 240, Airbus 504.
0: Korean Air 8551 and 4 hour confirmation. Expect us Zulu runway 16 right approach.
2: Clear the airless Zulu runway 16 right to Korean Air 8551 at the south for November.

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1: Japan Air 02 Tokyo approach, clear via Rutas Go for arrival, expect us Zulu, runway 16 right approach.
0: Japan Air 802, cleared by Rutas Go for arrival, expect IRS Zulu, 16 right.
1: Japan Air 802, re-clear direct Venus, maintain flight level 240.
0: Direct Venus, maintain flight level 240, Japan Air 802.
1: Japan Air 754, re-clear direct Casio.
2: Direct Casio, Japan Air 754.
1: All stations Tokyo approach, simultaneous parallel IS-40 runway 16 left and right, are in progress, information tango. Korean Air 8551, contact radar 120.2.
3: Radar 120.2, Korean Air 8551.
1: United 1906, cancel restrictions over Bog, expect radar vector and Bog.
4: Cancel restriction above United 1906, copy.
5: Tokyo, Konnichiwa, Macau, 862, distance level 240 by Maman.
1: Yamakawa, 862, Tokyo approach, konnichiwa, good afternoon, clear via Rutas, go for arrival, expect RS0, runway 16, left approach.
5: Rutas, go for arrival, expect ILS Zulu, runway 16, left, Air Macau, 862.
6: Tokyo approach, hello Air Canada, 3, flight level 17, distance level 15.
1: Air Canada 3, Tokyo approach, Roger, standby. All stations Tokyo approach, under my frequency, take Zulu approach, expect RS Zulu, runway 16, left approach. Air Macau 862, re-clear direct Venus, maintain flight level 240.
5: Direct Venus, level 240, Macau 862.
1: All Nippon 11, flying heading 270, radar vector to Gemini, descender maintain 6000.
7: 270, descend maintain 6000, Nippon 11.
1: Japan Air 754, contact radar 120.2.
2: Radar 1202, Japan Air 754.
0: Tokyo approach, Japan Air 802, confirm. Our landing runway 16 right.
1: Japan Air 02 negative, Zulu approach runway 16 left.
0: Expect IRS Zulu 16 left, Japan Air 802.
1: Air Canada 3, clear via Supok Golf Arrival, expect IRS Zulu runway 16 left approach.
6: Clear Supok Golf Arrival and expect 16 left approach, Air Canada 3.
1: Atlas Light contact radar 119.02. All Nippon 11 traffic, 11 o'clock, 16 miles northwest bound, leaving 10,000 to 6,000, Boeing 787, preceding traffic to runway 16 left.
7: Nippon 11, preceding traffic.
1: All Nippon 11 contact radar, 120.2.
7: Radar 120.2, Nippon 11.
1: Philippine 434, re-clear direct Gamma.
8: This is direct Gamma, Philippine 434.
1: Japan Air 02, descender maintain flight level 160.
0: Descend flight level 160, Japan Air 802.

0: United 196, report speed.
1: 280, United 196.
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2: Descend and maintain 12000, Philippine 434.
0: United 196, maintain present speed.
1: Maintain present speed, United 196.
0: Philippine 434, reduce speed to 250 knots.
2: Reduce 250 knots, Philippine 434.
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0: Great. Air Macau 862, descend and maintain flight level 160.
5: Flight level 160, MCO 862.

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1: Direct boost, descend 10,000, resume normal speed, Airpeace 5-0-4.
0: Good afternoon, all Nippon H34, Tokyo approach. Expected through runway 16 left approach. Narita JN 829 and 907, information tango. All Nippon H34, clear via Ruta, Golf Arrival, re-clear direct Vina. Only point 34 just confirmed direct Venus and this one maintain flight level 150.
2: Confirm direct Venus, descend 150,
0: modify 34. AMAC 862, this one maintain flight level 150.
3: This is flight level 150, AMAC 862.

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0: APH 504, contact Tokyo radar 120, this one to...
2: Tokyo radar 1202, APH 504, good day.
0: Good day. Air Canada 3, contact Tokyo radar 120, this one to...
3: 120.2, Air Canada 3.
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0: you to run a 2806 passing level 300, descending level 240, level by Mama Zulu. Thank you.
1: 안녕하세요. 올 Nippon 806 Tokyo approach. Expect IRS Zulu runway 16 left approach. Clear via routers, golf arrival.
0: Clear via routers, golf arrival. Expect IRS Zulu runway 16
1: left. 올 Nippon 806 recreate drift Venus, descend maintain flight level 200.
0: Derek Venus, descend level 200.
1: Macau 862, descend maintain 10,000.
2: Descend 10,000 in Macau 862.
1: All Nippon 834, clear direct boost.
0: Frequent direct boost,

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1: United 837, Tokyo approach, your runway 16,
2: only for 806, flight heading 010, vector 2,
0: descent. Roger, Tokyo, please do
3: 010,
0: that's what
3: I
0: said.
3: United
1: 837, currently quickly, uniform, 2997, and together, the box is loaded to arrival.
0: Roger, we'll get uniform 2997. And he sent you the Supra South, United 837.
1: United 837, I just cleared the airport for arrival. I think it's arrival 150.
0: Clear subclock arrival, maintain flight level 150, United 837.
2: American 61, below 10,000, maintain 250.
3: Well, 10,000, maintain 250.

0: Dragon Bravo JPC 626 leaving via level 270, descending via level 240 with Tango.
1: JPC 626 Tokyo Approach, runway 16 left. Expect IRS Zulu, runway 16 left approach. Clear via Lutas Golf Arrival.
0: Lutas Golf Arrival, expecting Zulu 16 left.
2: JPC 626 Star, 8000, cross left part below via level 15.
3: Descend to 8000. Let's go
1: 15,000. Korean Air 2125, report passing altitude.
4: Passing level 280, trainer, short spot.
1: Korean Air 2125, Roger, runway 16 left. Expect IRS Zulu, runway 16 left approach. Cleared via Delta, Golf Arrival.
4: Lutas Golf, and expect IRS Zulu, 16 left, trainer, short spot.
1: ARPT 626, clear direct Venus, descend maintain flight level 150, Narita QNH 29, 9-7.
0: Clear 97, direct to Venus, variable 150, airpitch 626.
1: Korean Air 2125, descend and maintain flight level 150, Narita QNH 29997, information uniform.
4: Descend maintain 150, QNH 29997, information uniform, Korean Air 292125.
1: All Nippon 806, descend and maintain 6000.
0: Time to 6000 from 806.
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3: 124.4, United States 7.
1: All Nippon 806, contact Tokyo radar, 120.2.
0: Radar 120.2, Nippon 806, good day.
1: American 61, contact Tokyo radar, 120.2.
0: 120.2, American.
3: Radar United 37, descend to 140 for 8000.
1: United 837, Tokyo approach, Recreal Direct, Jemmy, descend and maintain 6000.
3: Descend maintain 6000, direct to Jemmy, United 837.

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2: Approach 22 Avonia 608 passing 251 descending 240 by Mama's information uniform.
0: Ohenia 608 Tokyo approach runway 16 left. Cleared via Luta Golf arrival. Descend and maintain flight level 150.
2: Ohenia 16 left Luta Golf arrival. Descend level 150 Ohenia 608.

0: Look, approach range Dino 506 to Living Fighter 2 Dino 4, descend 240 with impact uniform.
1: Orange Dino 506, talk approach, runway 16 left, clear to be a Lutas, golf arrival, descend and maintain flight level 150.
0: Runway 16 left, clear to be a Lutas, golf arrival, descend and maintain flight level 150, Orange Dino 506.

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0: Hong Kong 0848, Tokyo approach, expect that it's Zulu, runway 16, Lima approach, clear by Bayer, Ruta, Golf
4: arrival. Descend Bayer Star 210,000, they spring 214.
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2: You said 13,000, Oripon, 7.

0: They're looking here, Canada 5. Okay, reducing 170 knots to maintain to 70 ME, Air Canada 5.
1: Tokyo approach, good day, Air Canada 9, are descending through flight level 182 for 150, we have the service. November arrival, maintain flight level 150. We checked the ILS Zulu runway 16 right, Air Canada 9.
0: Air Canada 5, contact
2: next to the runway 182, Air Canada 5,
1: direct normal, maintain flight level 150, Air Canada 9.

0: Only point 16, Belize, speed 270 knots, all this.
1: 270,
2: all right. We just speed 170, cut off square 94.
0: Hong Kong 0848, descend of via star to 10,000.
1: Descend via the star to 10,000, Hong Kong 0848.
0: Hong Kong 0848, contact Tokyo radar 120.2.
1: 120.2, Hong Kong 0848, sayonara.
0: Sayonara. Airbus 356, Belize speed 230 north.
3: We just say 230, Airbus 356.
0: Belize 934, Belize speed 250 north. Belize 934, Belize speed 250 north.
1: Speed 250, over 10924.
0: Belize 934, also digital question. 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
0: Only point 16,
3: Belize
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1: 250.
0: Only point 36, Belize speed 230.
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0: this is
1: in a bias 10,000, on a point 16.
2: We got to look at that now, 70, 195, descending, 150, 165.
3: The transition
4: center is
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0: Only point 36, contact Tokyo radar 120, decimal 2.
3: Expect Iris Zulu runway 12 left, Japan Air 8680.
0: There is a
5: 934,
0: descend of bias start to 10,000. Japan Air 3084, Tokyo approach, radar standby. Project 934, descend of bias start to 10,000.
6: Descend bias start to 10,000, descend 924.
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1: 230 less on point 16.
0: Japanese 3084, Tokyo approach, Narita QNH 2997, expect RS Zulu, runway 16 left approach, clear via Reuters Golf arrival.
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6: Tokyo Approach, good afternoon, China 3521, maintain flightable 240, information Victor.
4: China 3521, Tokyo Approach, runway 16 left, clear by Rutas, golf arrival.
6: Runway 16 left, route as golf arrival. Confirm RS Yankee approach, China 3521.
4: China 3521, negative, expect RS Zulu, runway 16 Lima approach.
6: RS Zulu, runway 16 left approach, route as golf arrival, China 3521.
4: China 3521, detail on the maintain flight level 150. Good
7: afternoon,
6: Tokyo 2. Flight level 150, China
7: 3521.
3: Cleared ILS Zulu, runway 16 right, approach Air Canada 9.
8: Tokyo 4754, descending
3: Air Canada 9.
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8: is Japan Air 7.
1: Japan
8: 1, descend the Fiesta 8000. Descend the Fiesta 8000, Japan
1: 1000.
0: ZP 29, descend the maintain 1000. ZP 29, descend the maintain 1000, ZP 29.

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4: We have Victor, and we'll expect a 16 right Zulu approach, WestJet 80.
0: WestJet 80, via VFQ to November, arrive on maintenance
4: class 01. Sir, the Supic November and maintain 150, WestJet 80.
6: Japanese 20 to Japan, runway 16 left, clear runway 1-6 Lima approach.
4: Zulu.

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0: Roger, the super golf arrival runway 16 left descend via the arrival to 8000 Alaska 823.
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0: Roger, runway.

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5: Coast Approach, China 708, Radiant 263, Detect 240 by Namas Information, Whiskey.
2: 세팡야 708, Coast Approach, Expeditor Zulu, Runway 163,
6: Japan 710 Will you speed 210 knots? It is 210 knots, Japan 750.
7: 7 5 0 Tokyo Approach FMR 735 descending Flatbell 150 by Gurit Direct Gurit with Wisconsin.
8: 7 5 0 Tokyo Approach FMR 735 descending Flatbell 150 by Gurit Direct Gurit with Wisconsin. 7 5 0 Tokyo Approach FMR 735 descending Flatbell 150 by Gurit Direct Gurit with Wisconsin. 7 5 0 Tokyo 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
0: 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Stepania 712, reduce speed to 230 knots.
1: Reduce 230 knots, Stepania 712.
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3: 27
2: maintain 6000, say it again, say again, sir.
3: Aditya Mama 71, maintain 6000, Asia Sera, Sayakare Shizuru, number
2: 165. Aditya maintain 6000, clear the ILS Chulu running 16 right approach, Jeju 107.
4: Tokyo approaching Dasan Engineer 223, maintain flight level 150, direct with whiskey. Yeah,
3: 223, Tokyo approach, number 165,
4: Roger, inspect ILS Chulu, running 16 right approach, Engineer 223.

0: 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To November 1168, fly level 150, 150.
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2: Guinea 53, December 18, 7000.
3: Japan, 712, BDSP 210 knots.
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2: We approach the United States with the 15,000 normal speed. Requesting runway 16 right stable. Passengers on time, there's an engine.
0: Hong Kong Shuttle A70, descend to reach 1000 by Copen, cross Venus, after below, Taribo 150.
3: Then to reach 10,000 at Copen, Venus at or below 150, Hong Kong Shuttle 870. Roger, heading 200, senior
0: 220. Japan Air 708, will you speed to 210 knots?
1: 210 knots, Japan Air 708.
2: Okay, we'll descend and maintain 11,000, right turn heading 190, United.
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0: stand by, change speed, right hand 280, descent maintain 6000, engineer 223.
2: Right turn heading 220, United 6.
1: Yeah, 223, descent maintain 5000.
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2: Yosemite 4000, Virginia 223.
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1: Japan Air 740, Tokyo Approach, Approach 510, Expected Yankee, Runway 163 Approach, Narita QNH 29, 997, Information X-ray. Japan Air 740, confirm, Expected Yankee, Runway 163 Approach.
0: Roger, direct call,

0: Okay, good afternoon, 931-04, and
1: 290, descend 240. Sinus 104, Tokyo approach, expectaris Yankee approach, number 160, United QNH 29, 997, information X-ray.
2: Minus 104, clear via Brutus, go forever, rest of Mamas, cross Mamas at level 240.
0: Roger, route task of arrival and level 240 by Mama Sinus 104.
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4: Western 220, United States.

Western Direct Koala, clear for the ILS Sulu runway 16 right, United 6. And it was maintained 4000 until Koala, United 6.

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1: Director Venus, main 150, Sepang Yat 740.

0: registered to the Starship Group, Mainland Club, 2 miles southbound, 3000, Dakota, Massachusetts.
1: We'll be looking for traffic, United 6.

0: United 6.
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0: Hey, thank you very much for your help, United 6.
1: You're welcome.

0: Could you approach your picture 5, 7, 6, 1H4, passing 165, descending 150 by Kurik?
1: Yeah, this 576 total approach, please my ticket is 124, this call 4.
0: 124, repeat 576. Secure approach, repeat 576, with you.
1: Yeah, this 576 total approach, expected Yangtze, runway 168 approach, Narita QNH 29, 97, clear via Swamp, go Haribao.
0: ILS Yankee runway 16 left approach, QNH 2997, and cleared via swamp, call arrival, repeat 576.
1: Dynasty 104, we cleared rest of Venus, descend level maintain, Taribo 150.
2: Venus, descend level 150, Dynasty 104.
1: Yeah, please 576, we clear direct Casio, descend level maintain 11,000.
0: We clear direct Casio, descend level maintain 11,000 or 6576.
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3: Direct boost, descend to reach 10,000 by boost, Japan Air 740.

0: Tokyo Approach at 570, you try to 200, descend to try to 150 by left for Incremental Yankee.
1: Japan Air 57, Tokyo Approach, Expressless Yankee, runway 16 left approach, clear via 2-4-4 arrival.
0: Clear via Fox Golf arrival, expect IRF Yankee 167, Japan Air 57.
1: AP 576, is in a maintain, 9 out of 1.

0: Descend on main 10-9 North 1000, or pitch 5 for left 6.
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0: Look up for Japan and 785. Leaving at 215, descend to 15 at 0.1.
1: Japan 785, Tokyo approach. Expected Yankee, runway 16 approach, clear via 244 for about. Descend to reach, level 150 by left 4.
0: Expect direct Yankee 163, clear via 244, Golf arrival. Descend to reach 150 by left 4, Japan 785.
1: AP 576, tonight heading 220, vector to final approach course, descend and maintain 6000.
2: Heading 220, vectoring for final approach course, descend and maintain 6000, repeat 576.
1: Japan 740, fly heading 340, vector to final approach course, maintain 10,000.
3: Fly heading 340, maintain 10,000, Japan Air 740.

0: Yeah, be 576, right heading 320.
1: Western heading 320, fish 576.
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0: 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Double transmission first, Japan Air 785, this is another maintain 6000.
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0: Airpeach 576, contact Tokyo, radar 120, decimal 2.
2: Radar 1202, pitch 576, Anoda.
0: はい。All Nippon 920, Tokyo Approach, reporter 中。
1: DB フライ
0: 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All Nippon 920, Roger, runway 16 left, expect LC Yankee, runway 16 left approach, cleared via Lutas, Golf Arrival.
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1: 1202, Japan Air 740.
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1: All Nippon 8476 Tokyo approach, runway 16 left, clear the via swamp, golf arrival. Descent to reach, flight level 150, by grip.
0: Runway 16 left, cleared via swamp golf arrival, reach 150 by grip, All Nippon 8476.
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2: Book approach to London Greater Bay 322, returning to Malibu 240 by Mama, information next.
0: Greater Bay 322, Tokyo approach, report attitude.
2: Contact attitude, Malibu 311 now, Greater Bay 322.
0: Greater Bay 322, Raja Runway 16 left, cleared via Lutas, Golf Arrival, maintain flight level 240.
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1: Dynasty 104, maintain 250 knots.
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1: 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Dynasty 104, contact Tokyo radar 120 decimal 2.
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1: 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Japan Air 785, contact Tokyo radar 120 decimal 2.
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2: Tokyo approach range runner 632 leaving flight level 2753 flight level 240 by Damascus Yankee.
0: Orange Liner 632 Tokyo approach runway 16 left clear to be a route as golf arrival maintain flight level 240.
2: Runway 16 left clear to be a route as golf arrival maintain flight level 240 Orange Liner 632.
0: Orange Liner 632 affirm maintain flight level 240.
2: Thank you, maintain flight level 240 Orange Liner 632.
0: All Nippon 8476, reduce speed to 210 knots.
1: Reduce speed to 210, Nippon 8476.
0: All Nippon 8476, contact Tokyo radar 120.2.
1: 120.2, Nippon 8476.
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3: Fly heading 340, Nippon 920.

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2: The place is at 8660, Washington
0: Palapro 240, Victor 7. Cathay 520, Tokyo Approach,
2: Report R2. Passing Palapro 280, Washington Palapro 240.
0: Cathay 520, confirm you are passing flight level 285.
2: Now it's 281.
0: Cathay 520, Roger, runway 16 left. Expect ILC Yankee, runway 16 left approach. Cleared via Rooters, golf arrival.
2: Therefore, Rooters, golf and expect for ILC Yankee,
0: Cathay 520, maintain flight level 240. Narita QNH 2997, information Zulu.
2: Thank you for the 240. Thank you, 999. Good information, Zulu.

0: Market Road, Kunming, Singapore 11, descending level 150 by left pole.
1: Singapore 11, Tokyo Approach, report altitude.
0: Singapore 11, passing flight level 170.
1: Singapore 11, Roger, runway 16 left, expect ILS Yankee, runway 16 left approach.
0: Vector ILS Yankee, 16 left approach, Singapore 11.
1: Singapore 11, fly heading 270, vector 2, final approach course, descend maintain 12,000.
0: Okay, fly heading 270, descend maintain 12,000, Singapore 11.
1: Orange Liner 632, fly heading 340, vector 2, final approach course, maintain 10,000.
2: Heading 340, maintain 10,000, Orange Liner 632.
1: Korean Air 707, declare direct Big Sam.
3: Declare direct Big Sam, 707, direct Big Sam.

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1: Singapore 12, Tokyo Bridge, reporter 2.
0: Report passing level 284, Singapore 12.
1: Singapore 12, Roger, runway 16 left, expect ILSP Yankee, runway 16 left approach, clear to be a Lutas, golf arrival.
0: Expect the ILS Yankee, runway 16 left. And confirm the
1: Rutas arrival. Singapore 12, clear to be a Rutas, golf arrival, maintain flight level 240.
0: Rutas golf arrival, descend and maintain flight level 240, Singapore 12. Okay,
2: approach,
1: All Nippon 904, Tokyo Approach, runway 16 left, cleared via Swamp, Golf Arrival, maintain flight level 150.
2: Runway 16 left, cleared
1: via Swamp, Golf Arrival, maintain flight level 150. Korean Air 707, contact Tokyo Radar 120.2.
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0: Roger, Cathay passenger.
1: Jinya 209, did you speed to 210 knots?
2: Now speed 210 knots, Jinya 209.
1: Jinya 209, this is maintain 6000.
2: This is maintain 6000, Jinya 209.

0: 520, descend on maintain 6000.
1: Descend maintain 6000, Cathay 520.
0: Cathay 450, regret direct disregard. Cathay 450, descend on maintain 10,000.
2: Descend maintain 10,000, Cathay 450.

0: Okay, approach FE360, leaving 286 for 240 by Mama, please do this.
1: FE360, Tokyo approach, information alpha, you're on way 16 left. Cleared by Rutas Golf arrival, maintain flight level 240.
0: Rutas Golf runway 16 left, maintain 240, FE360.

0: SS 520, contact radar 120.2.
1: 120, that's most secure, Cafe 520 today.
0: Bay. Cafe 450, clear the direct booth.
2: Bay, clear the direct booth, Cafe 450.
0: Airpiece 360, required direct Venus, descendant maintain for everyone, 50, resume normal speed.
1: Just a Venus, descend 150, normal speed, Airpiece.
0: Singapore 12, flying heading 340, vector to final approach course, descendant maintain 6000.
3: Flight heading 340, descend 6000, for rate of success, runway 16 left, Singapore 16.

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0: Bookshop Road. Good afternoon, North Animal 4. This is flight number 306, call number 24, go by Mamo, stand on behalf of Zulu.
1: Orange Alpha 4, Tokyo Approach, Information Alpha, Runway 16 left, Request Dark Rutas, then Rutas Golf Arrival, Maintain Flight Level 240.
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1: Orange line 624 Tokyo approach information alpha expect a Yankee runway 16 left approach cleared by Lutas Golf arrival maintain flight degree 240
2: 450,
1: Katsum Kunik. Alright, thank you, Nash. 29997.
2: 29997, Cathay 450, thank you.
1: Singapore 12, contact radar 120.2.
3: This is right, smoke to you, Singapore 12.
1: Bye. Orange Line 624 approach.
0: Orange Line 624, go ahead.
1: Orange Line 624, information alpha. Expect RC Yankee runway 16 left approach. Cleared by Lutas Golf arrival.
0: Information Alpha, expect IRS Yankee runway 16 direct approach, clear by Lutas Golf, arrival, maintain 64.

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1: Dark Venus, descend flight level 150, Orange Line 64.

0: Tokyo Prince, good afternoon, Cambodia 59. Descending to flight level 240, reach by Mabang.
1: Cambodia 5992, Tokyo approach, check information Bravo, Narita QNH 299997, expect Alex Yankee, runway 16 left approach.
0: Information Bravo, current to 299997, ILS 16,
1: Cambodia 592. Cambodia 592, runway 16 Lima.
0: 16 Lima, Cambodia 592.
1: Yasei 450, contact radar 120.2.
2: 120.2, Cathay 450.

0: EP44 flying heading 180 back to final approach course, maintain 1,000 and expect shortcut routing, increase rate of descent.
1: Heading 180, descend 1,000, increase rate of descent. EP44, we have Bravo.
0: Thank you. Orange Niner 14, descend or maintain 1,000.
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1: Descend 10000, Orange Line 624.
0: Ambojan 592, cleared by a route of Golf arrival, maintain flight level 240.
2: Cleared by, route of Golf arrival,
0: Ambojan 592, and just to confirm, you are passing flight level 301.
2: We are passing 300, Kabaya 592, 300 by 1.
0: Thank you.
3: Look up for traffic 2A245,
0: maintain flight level 159, Bravo. 245, Tokyo approach, good evening, runway 16 left, cleared by at 1, Golf arrival, maintain flight level 150. GP44, turn right heading 1900.
1: Right heading 1900, GP44.
0: Orange Anna 14, require left boost, descend to reach 10000 by boost.
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0: Orange Anna 7300, fly heading 360, vector to final approach course.
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4: Approach the WIC 126, checking for 215, descending 240 by Mama with Bravo.
0: Dynasty 126, Tokyo approach, runway 16 left, cleared by Rutas Golf arrival, maintain flight level 240.
4: Maintain level 240, Rutas Golf arrival, runway 16, Mama, 126.
5: Tokyo is charging 603, direct grid descent. Flight level 15, July grip, and now passing flight level 166. We have information Bravo.
0: Eastern 603, Tokyo approach, runway 16 left, clear via swamp, golf arrival, maintain flight level 150.
5: Clear via swamp, golf arrival, and maintain flight level 150, runway 169.
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0: Airpeach 360, fly heading 350, vector to final approach course, descend runway 10, 6,000.
1: Heading 350, descend 6,000, heading 360.
0: Airpeach 360, contact Tokyo weather 120.2.
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0: Cambodia 592, descend runway 10, flight level 150, required to be not.
6: Tokyo to the 651, descend to flight level 240.
0: Station calling Shenzhen 651.
6: Evan to the 651, descend to flight level 240.
0: Shenzhen Air 651, Raja Information Bravo, Narita Kyone H29997, expect us to Yankee, runway 16 left approach.
6: YC Bravo, H29997, left Yankee, 16 left in the 651.
0: Shenzhen Air 651, cleared via Tsua Collection, Lutas Golf Arrival, maintain flight level 240.
6: Follow route of golf arrival, maintain flight level 240 to the 651.
0: Eastern 601, correction, Eastern 603, descend runway 10, 1-1000.
5: Descend runway 1-1000, Eastern 603.

0: T-Bay 245, descend runway 10, 91,000.
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0: T-Bay 245, contact radar 120.2.
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0: Good day.

0: Dynasty 126, required direct Venus, descend maintain flight level 150.
1: Dynasty Venus, descend flight level 150, Dynasty 126.
0: Orange China 14, traffic 10 o'clock 5 mile, converging 900,787.
2: Thank you, we have that traffic inside Orange China 14.
0: Roger.

0: Shenzhen 651, be clear to direct to Venus, descend and maintain flight level 150.
1: Direct to Venus, descend flight level 150, send to 251.
0: Orange China 14, flying heading 350, vector to final approach course.
2: Thank you, left to 350,
0: now
2: China 14.
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0: Okay, approach Arcona 30, remain 254, descend reach Mammoth 240 with Bravo.
1: All Nippon 930, Tokyo approach, runway 16 left, clear via Lutas, Golf Arriver, maintain flight level 240.
0: Runway 16 left, clear Lutas, Golf Arriver, maintain 240, Nippon 930.

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0: go first. Good afternoon, Jetstar Niner. Flight 150, it's going to Bravo.
1: Jetstar Niner, Tokyo Approach. Reporter 2.
0: Copying flight 192, Jetstar Niner.
1: Jetstar Niner, Roger, runway 16 left. Clear to be a... Expect ILC Yankee, runway 16 left approach. Clear to be a Lubra Golf Arrival.
0: So you look for Golf Arrival, 16 left Yankee approach. Jetstar Niner.
1: Victor Papa Charlie Juliet Hotel, Clear Direct Bina.
0: Direct to confirm at Venus, Victor Echo November Uniform Sierra.
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0: Spell that, Victor Papa Charlie Juliet Hotel.
1: Victor Papa Charlie Juliet Hotel, affirm Direct Bina.
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0: 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Maintain 11,000.
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3: エミレス318、空襲制限がリクエスト。エミレス318、now fly heading 140 vector to final approach calls.
1: Heading 140 vector to final approach calls, エムレス218. Yeah, we just said that we need some time to set up our flight computer for the new arrival
3: MS318, now radar vectors, fly heading 140.
1: Roger, heading 140, MS318.
3: Jetstar 25, require to be now, descend on main time, flyable 150.
4: Jetstar
3: 25, descend flyable 150. Corellia 2131, fly heading 180, vector to final approach course, descend on main time, 7000, contact radar 120.2.
5: Heading 180, descend 7000, contact radar 120, decimal 2, Korean Air 2131.
4: Approach connection engineer 211 heavy, approach to lift, maintain
6: flight level 150. Engineer 211 Tokyo approach, present, expect ice Yankee runway 16 left approach, cleared by your swamp golf arrival.
4: Expect ice Yankee runway 16 left, cleared by your swamp golf arrival, engineer 211.
6: Linear 211 and descend on the main 11000.
4: Compound descend 11000, Linear 211.
6: Linear 211, affirm 11000.
4: Descending 11000, Linear 211.
6: Emirates 318, descend on the main 10000.
1: Set to 10000, Emirates 218.
7: Tokyo approach, Nippon 8442, fly level 240, wind center.
6: Only flight 442, Tokyo approach. Expect ice Yankee, runway 16 left approach. Cleared by your Lutas, golf arrival.
7: Request runway 16 flight due to performance for flight 442.
6: Only flight 442, Roger. Expect ice Yankee, runway 16 right approach. Cleared by your Lutas, golf arrival.
7: Expect ice runway 16 right, cleared by your Lutas, golf arrival, on flight 442.
6: MS318, descend on the main 10, 9000. Contact Tokyo radar, 120, decimal 2.
1: 1202, descend 9000, MS218, bye bye.
6: Bye bye. Dynasty 5706, declared direct or boost?
8: Declared direct boost, Dynasty 5706.
6: Only flight 442, declared direct or Venus, descend on the main 10, flight level 150.
7: Direct or Venus, descend main 10, flight level 150, point 442.
9: Approach Asana 106, passing grip, flyway 150 with Delta.
6: Asana 106, Tokyo approach. Expect ice Yankee, runway 16 left approach. Cleared by your swamp, golf arrival.
9: Expect ILS Yankee 16 left approach. Swamp golf arrival, Asana 106.
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6: New Zealand 999, Tokyo approach. Expect ice Yankee, runway 16 left approach. Cleared by your Lubra, golf arrival.
11: Yankee 16 left, Lubra, golf arrival, New Zealand 999.
6: Linear 211, fly heading 150, vector to final approach course, maintain 11000.
4: Heading 150, maintain 11000, Linear 211.
6: Dynasty 5706, descend on the maintain 13000.
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6: New Zealand 999, descend on the maintain 8000.
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6: Linear 211, descend on the main 10, 7000.
4: Descend main 10, 7000, Linear
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1: Right turn heading 170, Virginia 211.
0: Ashana 106, line heading 160, vector to final approach course. Descend on maintain 7000.
2: Line heading 160, vector to final, descend 7000, Ashana 106.
3: Tokyo Control, Malaysia 70, heavy descending for level 240, konbanwa.
0: Malaysia 70, Tokyo Approach, konbanwa. Expect us Yankee, runway 16, left approach. Narita QNH 29997, information Delta.
3: Roger, expect Alex Yankee, runway 16, left. And QNH 29997, Malaysia 70.
0: Malaysia 70, cleared by your routers, golf arrival. Descend on maintain for level 150.
3: Clear routers, golf arrival, descend maintain level 150, Malaysia 70.
0: Malaysia 70, my collection, cleared by routers, golf arrival, maintain for level 240.
3: Clear routers, golf arrival, maintain level 240, Malaysia 70.
0: Virginia 211, down right heading 180.
1: Right turn 180, Virginia 211.
0: Virginia 211, end contact Tokyo radar, 120.2.
1: 120.2, Virginia 211,
0: stay. Good day. All Nippon 442, descend on maintain 13000.
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3: Malaysia 70, maintaining level 240.
0: Malaysia 70, now descend level maintain for level 150.
3: Now descend level 150, Malaysia 70.
0: Ashana 106, down right heading 180.
2: Right heading 180, Ashana 106.
0: Dynasty 5706, descend level maintain 10,000.
5: 10,000,
0: NC 5706. Jet Star 25, traffic 11 o'clock, 10 miles. South East 1 at 9,000, Boeing 737. Ashana 106, contact Tokyo radar, 120.2.
2: 1202, Ashana 106.
0: Dynasty 5706, front heading 340, vector to final approach course, maintain 10,000.
5: Left 340, 10,000, NC 5706.
0: Egypt 9964, descend on maintain 11,000.
3: Descend on maintain 11,000, good line.
0: Malaysia 70, pick your direct to Venus.
6: Approach on near 508, leaving 256. Assigned 40, ignition Bravo.
0: Orange Liner 508, Tokyo Approach. Narita QNH 29997, current mission Delta. Expect us Yankee runway 16 left approach.
6: Better.
0: Dynasty 5706, descend on maintain 8,000.
5: Continue descend 8,000, Dynasty 5706.
0: Orange Liner 508, cleared by your routers, golf arrival. Descend on maintain for level 150.
6: Cleared by your routers, golf arrival. Descend on maintain 150.
0: New Zealand 999, descend on maintain 6,000.
7: Maintain 6,000 New Zealand 99.
0: 実は7

0: Starting flight descend on maintain 6000.
1: Then maintain 6000, get star 25.
0: On your flight 442, fly heading 360, vector to final approach course, maintain 12000.
2: Heading 360, maintain 12000, sorry, point 442.
0: Orange liner 508, be clear, direct or Venus.
3: Clear, direct Venus, orange liner 508. Okay, approach orange liner 404, leaving flight with 259, descending 240 with Delta.
0: Orange liner 404, Tokyo approach. Expect ICE Yankee, runway 16, left start to reach. Cleared by Yalutas, golf arrival.
3: Yalutas, golf arrival, ICE Yankee, runway 16, left, orange liner 404.
0: On your flight 442, turn left heading 340.
2: Left heading 340, origin 8442.
0: Malaysian 70, be clear, direct or booth?
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0: Set to start 25, turn left heading 320.
1: Left heading 300, get star 25.
0: Set to start 25, heading 320.
1: Heading 320, get star
0: 25. On your flight 442, descend on maintain 10,000.
2: Descend maintain 10,000, sorry, point 8442.
0: Register 964, descend on maintain 9,000.
3: Descend on maintain 9,000, register 964.
0: Orange liner 404, descend on maintain flight level 150.
3: Descend 150, orange liner 404.

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0: Bye-bye.
2: Photo posture on the 324 direct curve, descending to reach the flight level 15053, now passing flight level 155, with information, Delta.
0: And on 324 Tokyo approach, expect ice Yankee, runway 16 left approach, cleared by your swan to golf arrival.
2: ILS Yankee, only 16 left approach, cleared via swan golf arrival, around the 324.
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0: Lot 79, turn right heading 310.
1: New heading 310 to the right, lot 79.
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2: 120, orange liner 404, good day.
0: Good day. Airstar 166, descend by your star to 9 other than.
3: Descend by your star to 9 other than, Airstar 166.
0: Air China 433, descend on the maintain flight to 150.
4: Air
0: China 433, confirm descend on the maintain flight to 150.
4: Descend on the maintain flight level 150, Air China 433.
0: Thank you. Hang 324, flying heading 180, vector to final approach course. Descend on the maintain 7000.
2: Flying heading 180, descend maintain 7000, 0 3 2 4.

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2: White Heading 300 Airlang 324
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0: to control of Air China 91, Niner descending to flight level 240, passing flight level 268 with information from you.
1: Air China 91, Niner, Tokyo approach. Expect ICE Yankee, runway 16, left approach. Clear by your routers, golf arrival.
0: Expect ICE Yankee, approach runway 16, left cleared via routers, golf arrival, Air China 91.
1: Hong Kong Shuttle 606, reduce speed to 1990 knots.
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2: Looking approach, OS in line 18, leaving plan 304, 240 by Thomas. We have a delta.
0: Current liner 18, Tokyo approach. Narita QNH 298, current dimension Foxtrot. Expect Paris Yankee, runway 16, left approach.
2: 298, expect
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2: runway 16, left approach, OS in line 18.
0: Hong Kong Shuttle 646, reduce speed to 170 knots.
1: Speed 170 knots, Hong Kong Shuttle 646.
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0: Orange Liner 18, cleared by Arutas, Golf Arrival, maintain flight level 240.
2: Clear by Arutas, Golf Arrival, maintain flight level 240, Orange Liner 18.

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2: Left heading 280, Concord Shuttle 646.
0: Aircraft 9919, descend on the main 10, flight level 150.
3: Descend and maintain flight level 150, your turn on the
0: 1-9. Aircraft 166, descend on the main 10, 3000.
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0: On go shuttle 646, further left and heading 190. Descend on the main 1800. Clear the 5 Yankee, runway 16 left approach.
1: Left heading 190, and this is 1800 clear as Yankee, RS 16 left approach, Hong Kong shuttle 646.
0: Hunter 61 Tokyo approach. Expect ice Yankee, runway 16 left approach. Narita QNH 29998. Information Fox Trot.
2: Okay, expecting
0: now
2: left Yankee.
0: Hunter 61 cleared by a Lubra Golf arrival. Maintain flight level 150.
2: Okay, by the Lubra Golf arrival and flight level 150.
0: Airtana 433, flying heading 330, vector to final approach course. Descend on the maintain 6000.
1: Heading 330, descend maintain 6000, vector for final channel 433.
0: On course shuttle 646, reduce to minimum approach speed. Contact on Naito Tower, 118-35.
1: In number 4 speed, 118-35, Hong Kong shuttle 646, Matani.
0: Matani. Range line 18, descend on the main 10 for the level 150.
3: Descend for the level 150, on range line 18.

0: Captain 166, descend on the maintain 1800, clear the 5 Yankee, runway 16 left approach.
1: Determine 1800, clear IFS Yankee, watch the left approach, airplane 166.

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0: Yes, Spring 617, stock approach. Expect Iris Yankee, runway 16 left approach, cleared by Reuters Golf Arrival.
1: Set ILS, ILS Yankee, 16 left approach, respect Reuters Golf approach, arrival Spring 617.
0: Air China 433, turn left in 260.
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1: Left heading 100, clear LS Yankee, 16 left approach, China 433.
0: Delta 433, verify heading 190, and set for LS Yankee, 16 left approach.
1: Left heading 190, clear for LS Yankee, 16 left approach, China 433.
0: Delta 919, fly heading 010, vector 2 final approach course, maintain 10,000.
1: Maintain 10,000, fly heading 010, Air China 919.
0: Kansas 61, declared direct Casio.
2: Direct Casio, Kansas 61.
0: Air Spring 6217, declared direct Venus, send and maintain, level 150.
2: Descent level 150, direct Venus, Spring 6217.
0: Air General 919, send and maintain, 6000.
1: Descent and maintain 6000, Air China 919.

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1: Tower, 118.35, engine now, 433.
0: Contact 61, fly heading 320, vector 2 final approach course, descend and maintain 6000.
2: Heading 320, descend 6000, contact.
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0: Tango Fox, good day, Qantas 79, oxygen flight level 240 to reach 5, Mammoth, information
1: Qantas 79, Tokyo approach, report passing altitude.
0: Oxygen flight level 280, Qantas 79.
1: Qantas 79, Roger, expect Iris Yankee, runway 16 left approach, cleared by Rutas, Golf arrival.
0: Iris Yankee, 16 left approach, the Rutas, Golf arrival, Qantas 79.
1: Qantas 79, declared direct Venus, maintain flight level 240.
0: Direct Venus, flight level 240, Qantas 79.
1: Air channel 91 data, bank left wing 300.
2: Turn left heading 300, Air channel 91 data.
1: Original 18, clear heading 020, sector to final cruise course, descend and maintain 6000.
3: Flight heading 020, descend 6000, orange 9000.

0: Yeah, China,
1: that is one nighter. Stand, left wing 280. Turn left heading 280, yeah,
0: China, another one nighter. Contact 7 nighter, stand that maintain, level 150.
2: And the main time, level 150, going to 7 nighter.
0: Yeah, spring 6217, direct yard, direct boost, stand that maintain, 10,000.
2: 310 Thompson, direct to Booth, stream 6217. Bravo, Oscar, Oscar Tango Hotel.
0: Affirm. Orangina 18, stand, left wing 330.
3: Left 330, orange in line of 18.
0: Contact 61, delete speed to 230 knots.
2: 330 knots, pointed.
0: Yeah, China 91 Nida, reduce speed to 210 knots.
1: Reduce speed to 210 knots, Air China 91.
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2: 210 knots, monitor.
0: Giant 7143, turn left wing 250.
2: Turn left 250, giant 7103.
0: Yeah, China, that one later, send and maintain 3000.
1: Descend and maintain 3000, air train 9199.

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1: Then left heading 190 descend maintain 1800 cleared idle left Yankee 16 left Qantas 61.
0: Regener 183 lefting 250.
2: Left 250 request 170 knots orange line 18.
0: Regener 18 project resume normal speed.
2: Normal speed orange line 18.
0: Appear string 617 fly heading 330 vector 2 final cross course center maintain 6000.
3: Descend 6000 on heavy 330, vessels for final approach course 3-6-2-1-7.

0: Malaysia 18, Lefting 190, get for this Yankee, runway 16 left approach.
1: Lift 190, cut fire this Yankee, runway 16 left approach. All right, chill, line 18.
0: Yes, bring 6217, turn left in 310.
2: Turn left in 310, finish, 6217.

0: 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Send and maintain 6000.
1: Heading 340 to maintain 6000, quarter to 9.

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2: Descend and maintain 3 Delta, descend 6217.

0: Good evening, Tokyo Flight Dynasty 108, heading flight level 3134, flight level 240 by Yamaha, please approach.
1: Dynasty 108, Tokyo approach, expect IRS Yankee, runway 16 left approach, cleared by Reuters, golf arrival.
0: Expect IRS Yankee, runway 16 left, clear via Reuters, golf arrival, Dynasty 108.
1: Nippon Cargo 254, send and maintain 11,000.
0: Different maintain 11,000, Nippon Cargo 254.

0: Left wing 6217, turn left wing 270, then maintain 1800.
1: Descend 1800 on heading 270, heading 6217.

0: left heading 6217, turn left heading 220.
1: Turn left heading 220, heading 6217.
0: Nippon Cargo 254, fly heading 360, vector 25 in good course, send and maintain 10,000.
2: Fly heading 360, descend and maintain 10,000, Nippon Cargo 254.
0: Left heading 617, turn left heading 190, get for ILS Yankee, runway 16 left approach.
1: Heading 190, clear ILS approach, ILS Yankee, 16 left approach, in 617.

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0: Under 7 meter, center maintain 3,000.
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1: Tokyo approach, GP33, giving. Approaching flight level 150, over all given. Request runway 16 right due to performance, information hotel.
0: GP33, Tokyo approach, copy, expected Yankee 16 right approach, KBS Spock November arrival.
1: I expect I'll be at Kirabu 16, here we are Spock November arrival, GP33, thank you.
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1: Left 300, 日本カーゴ254
5: Tokyo approach, good evening, Southern Asia, go ahead, descending Papa 277, descending Papa 240 by Mama, please go
0: Tower Kaisera 4, Tokyo approach, Imagine Hotel, gauge 2998, expected is Yankee 16 left approach
5: Okay, copy Hotel 2988, expect us Yankee runway 16 left to Southern Asia 4
0: Japan NL 42, turn referring 1900, clear is Yankee 16 left approach
1: Left 1900, clear for address Yankee runway 16 left Japan 9942.
0: 日本カーゴ254, turn left heading 270, descendant 10,000.
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0: Tower Kaisera 4, KB Rutas, Wolf arrival.
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0: JSPN 408, Tokyo approach, runway 16 left, KBS 1 to golf arrival, descend 11,000.
2: Descent 11,000, swamp to golf arrival, JSPN 408, runway 16 left.
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0: Dynasty 108, traffic about your 10 o'clock, 12 mile, turning to eastbound, 7,000 for 9,000, point 347.
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0: HLA 145, Tokyo approach, Mission Hotel, gauge 2998, expected Yankee, 16 left approach.
4: Second
0: is HLA 145. HLA 145, expected Yankee, 16 left approach. Give a route as course arrival.
4: IOS Yankee approach, runway 16 left, golf arrival, HLA 145.
1: Tokyo approach, Dynasty 108, traffic inside.
0: Roger.

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1: Sierra 2 Venus, Victor, I call November Uniform Sierra, descending battle level 150, ATN 145.
0: Dynasty 108, turn left heading 340.
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3: Roger, heading 310, descent 9000, ZP33.
4: Approach good, using ZK3 806 heavy, maintaining flight level 130.
0: Qatari 806, Tokyo approach, expect that is Yankee, 16 left approach, KBS 12, Golf arrival.
4: Expect the Yankee approach for runway 16 left, ZK3 806.
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2: 120.2. 120.2, Dynasty 103, good day.
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8: Direct Copen, 650, good evening, maintenance level 240.
0: Hong Kong 650, Tokyo approach, information India, K2998, expected is Yankee, 16 left approach.
8: Information India, runway 16 left, if approach one, approach Yankee, ILS Yankee, runway 16 left,
0: Hong Kong 650, JB Lutas Golf arrival, descent level 150.
8: Golf arrival, approach descent level 150, Hong Kong 650.
0: JSPN 408, flight heading 1900, vector defined approach course, maintain 9000.
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9: Roger, control Japan 672, maintaining level 150.
0: Ethiopian 672, Tokyo approach, expect IRS Yankee, 16 left approach, information India, K2998.
9: Expect ILS Yankee 16 left, information India, copy 2998, Ethiopian 672.
0: Ethiopian 672, KBS Swamp, Golf arrival.
9: Swamp, Golf arrival, copy 2972.
10: Tokyo approach, China 6788, good evening, flight level 240, we have India. And due to performance, we get to runway 16 right.
0: Japan 6788, copy, expected is Yankee, 16 right approach, give you Lutas Golf arrival.
10: China 6718, Lutas Golf arrival, expecting Yankee 16 right, thank you.
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4: Heading 190, Kateri 80.
0: EBA 196, Tokyo approach, expect Alice Yankee, 16 left approach, give a route as course arrival.
6: Expect Alice Yankee, 116, left route as golf arrival, EO196.
0: HNA 145, descend maintain 10,000, cancel Copenhagen restriction.
1: Descend maintain 10,000, cancel Copenhagen restriction, HNA 145.
0: Japania 6788, Rikia direct to Venus, descend maintain variable 150.
10: Japania 6788, Rikia direct to Venus, descend 150.
0: Nippon Cargo 242, fly heading 340, back to the final approach course, maintain 10,000.
5: Heading 340, and descend 10,000 feet, Nippon Cargo 242.
0: EBA 1960,
6: descend and maintain for the 150, EO 196.
0: Qatari 806, time right heading 220, reduce speed to 210 knots, descend and maintain 6000.
4: Descend and maintain 6000, turn right to heading at 220, and we are already at a speed of 210 knots, so 806.
0: Roger.

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0: Skywalk 804, fire heading 360, effective define approach course, maintain 100,000.
2: Heading 360, maintain 100,000, Stalker 804.
0: On course 650, define maintain 100,000, cancel copain restriction.
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0: Skywalker, is it a 4 turn, left heading 340.
1: Left heading 340, okay, is it 4?
2: Sound control today, the rate 9804, descending flyer 150 to Greek.
0: MS Nera 804 Tokyo approach, information is India, Kenichi 2998, expect RS Yankee 16 left approach.
2: I'm with India, altimeter 2998, 16 Yankee approach, 16 left approach, 98 support.
0: MS Nera 804, KB Swamp, Golf arrival, descend to reach 150 by Gurit.
2: Descend to reach 150 by Gurit, Swamp Golf arrival, Nera 904.
0: Nippon Cargo 242, turn left heading 330.
3: Left 330, Nippon Cargo 242.
0: Nippon Cargo 204, determine
3: 10-6. Cancel still 6 knots.
0: Station point again.
3: Confirm to cancel still 6 knots, Nippon 672.
0: Ethiopian 672, affirm.
3: Copy, Ethiopian 672.
0: Nippon Cargo 204, determine 10-6 knots.
1: Determine 10-6 knots, stop 804.
0: Nippon Cargo 242, contact Tokyo radar, 120.2.
3: 120.2, Nippon Cargo 242.
0: Servo Kai 04, reduce speed to 230.
1: Reduce speed to 230, non-stop 804.
0: Ethiopian 672, high heading 200, vector to final approach course, maintain 9000.
3: Maintain 9000, heading 200, for the final approach course, Ethiopian 672.
0: Nippon Cargo 242, contact Tokyo radar, 120.2. Airchannel 145, reduce speed to 230.
3: Reduce speed to 230 knots, airchannel 145.
0: Hong Kong Shuttle 650, reduce speed to 230
4: knots. 230 knots, Hong Kong 2652.
0: Japan Air 6788, cancel Copen restriction, maintain flight level 150.
5: Japan Air 6788, cancel Copen restriction, maintain flight 150.
0: On station Tokyo approach, parallel air support runway 16 left and 16 right in progress. Ethiopian 672, report present speed.
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0: EBA 1960, descend to reach 10,000 by Copen, cancel Copen speed restriction.
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0: HA1145, fly heading 330, vector to final approach course, maintain 10,000.
1: Left heading 230, HA1145, confirm other instructions.
0: Maintain 10,000.
1: Maintain 10,000, HA1145.
0: Servo Kai 04, contact Tokyo radar, 120.02.
2: 1202, Tokyo is orbiting.
0: Okay. MS Nara 04, disarm maintain 11,000.
3: He said that BK was 1,000, it was like 9804.

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1: Flying heading 330, maintain 10,000 from Conchita 650.
2: Tokyo Post, Kumbang, Aquina 713, descend to 6501505, Kurit, Information, India.
0: Korean 713 Tokyo approach, expected Yankee, runway 16 left approach, KBS 1 to Horus arrival.
2: Expected Yankee runway 16 left approach, stop to report for arrival, Korean 713.
0: Ethiopian 672, contact Tokyo radar, 120.2.
3: Tokyo radar 120.2, good day, Japan 672.
0: Japan 6788, flight heading 350, taxi to final approach course, maintain flight level 150.
4: Japan 6788, heading 350.
0: United 873, Tokyo approach.

0: Quantico 650, approach 10,000.
1: Quantico 650, they have maintained 6,000.
0: 710 6,000 from Quantico 650.
1: EVA 1906, heading 360, vector defined approach course, maintain 10,000.
2: Heading 360, maintain 10,000, EO 196.
1: AHN 145, reduce speed to 210 knots.
3: Reduce speed to 210 knots, AHN
1: 145. MS NATA 8064, fly heading 160, vector defined approach course, descend maintain 7000.
2: Heading 160, descend and maintain 7000, MS 9804, do you have any speed for us?
1: MS NATA 804, please say again.
2: Any speed for us?
1: Speed at your discretion.
2: 9804.
1: United 873, Tokyo approach.
4: Approach, hello, United 873.
1: United 873, your runway is 16 left, and give it Lubra Golf Arrival.
4: 16 left, and we'll expect Islet Zulu, United 873.
1: Islet Yankee, 16 left.
4: Oh, Islet Yankee, 16 left, United
1: 873. HNA 145, contact Tokyo radar, 120.2.
3: 120.2, HNA 145.
1: Japan 6788, reduce speed to 230 knots, descend maintain 11,000.
2: Reducing 220 knots, descend 11,000, Japan 6788.
1: Speed of 230.
2: Sorry, 230 knots, 11,000, Japan 6788.
1: Coordinate 73, descend maintain 11,000.
5: Descend maintain 11,000, coordinate 713.
1: United 873, descend maintain 8,000.
4: Descend maintain 8,000, United 873.
1: Concourse 650, reduce speed to 210 knots.
0: 210 knots, Concourse 650.
1: Japan 6788, turn left heading 320.
2: Left heading 320, Japan 6788.
1: EVA 1.
6: 630, descending flight for 240, passing flight level 252. Information India.
1: Stand by, break EVA 196, turn left heading 340.
4: Heading 340, EO 196.
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0: Tokyo radar, 120.2, Concourse 650.
1: Bohemia 630, Tokyo approach, expected is Yankee, 16 left approach. Give it Lucas Golf Arrival.
6: ILS Yankee, 16 left approach. And Lucas Golf Arrival, Bohemia 630.
1: Japan 6788, descend maintain 10,000.
2: Japan 6788, descend 10,000.
1: MS 9804, reduce speed to 230 knots.
2: Speed 230, MS 9804.
1: EVA 196, descend maintain 6,000.
4: Descend maintain 6,000, EVA 196.
7: Approach maintain 114, evening 150, information India.
1: Orange Rider 114, option 114, Tokyo approach, expected is Yankee, 16 left approach. KBR, Swamp, Golf Arrival.
7: Expect Yankee 16 left, clear via Trump Golf Arrival, Orange Line 114.
1: Orange Line 114, transmission cutting, KBS Swamp Golf Arrival, descend 11,000.
7: Swamp Golf Arrival, descend 11,000, Orange Line 114.
1: Bohemia 630, take a direct Venus.
6: Direct Venus, Bohemia 630.
1: Japan 6788, contact Tokyo radar, 120.2.
2: Japan 6788, 1202, good day.
1: Good day.
2: Tokyo approach, Nikko Bravo 226, leaving level 258, descending 240 by Mamba, information India, request runway 1, flight to DC Bahama.
1: Nippon Cargo 226, Tokyo approach, expect Iris Yankee, runway 16, right approach, your performance, and Kibia, Lutas Golf Arrival. Bohemia 630, descend maintain flightable 150.
6: Descend maintain flightable 150, Bohemia 630.
1: Coordinate 73, descend maintain 9,000, cancel restrictions.
5: Descend maintain 9,000, cancel restriction, coordinate 713.
1: MH 9804, turn right heading 200.
2: Heading 200, MH 9804.
5: Approach coordinate 703, confirm cancel altitude restriction.
1: It's all restriction.
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1: Delta Venus, and Foxtrot 226.
0: EVA 196, turn left heading 330.
2: Left heading 330, you 196.
0: MS Snyder 804, turn right heading 310.
3: Heading 310, and there is 9804.
0: MS Snyder 804, and disarm 6000.
3: Detain MS 6000, and there is 9804.
0: Nippon Cargo 226, disarm 10, Federal 150.
1: Detain Federal 150, Nippon Cargo 226.

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1: Please speed to 210 knots, you're 196.
0: MS 9804, please speed to 210 knots.
1: Speed to 10, MS 9804.
2: Tokyo approach, November 333, Mike Bravo, descent flight level 240, information media.
0: November 333, Mike Bravo, Tokyo approach, expect Alice Yankee, 16 left approach. Give you a look at the for arrival.
2: Expect Alice Yankee, runway 16 left, route at scope for arrival, November.
0: United 873, report heading.
3: Heading 305, United 873.
0: United 873, roger. Fly heading 310, left to define approach course. Disarmament bearing 6000.
3: Heading 310, down to 6000, United 873.
0: 49713, fly heading 190, left to define approach course. Disarmament bearing 6000.
1: Right heading 190, disarmament 6000, coordinate 713.
0: Orange line 114, cancel restriction, disarmament 9000.
4: Cancel restriction, descent 9000, orange line 114.
0: EVA 196, further release speed 190 knots, disarmament 10-4000.
1: Disarmament 10-4000, speed 190 knots, EVA 196.
0: Coordinate 73, reduce speed to 210 knots.
1: Reduce speed down to 200, coordinate 713.
0: Roger. EVA 196, contact Tokyo radar, 120.2.
1: 120.2, EVA 196, Senara.
0: Senara. Coordinate 630, require direct Copen, disarmament 10-10,000, cancel Copen restriction.
5: Require direct Copen, descend 10,000 feet, and cancel Copen restriction, coordinate 630.
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0: Coordinate 713, turn right heading 290.
1: Right heading 290, coordinate 713.
0: Orange liner 114, fly heading 170, vector final approach course. Maintain 9000.
2: Heading 170, 9000, orange liner 114.
0: November 333, Mike Bravo, Liquid Direct Venus, descent flight level 150.
3: Direct Venus, level 150, November 3, Mike Bravo.

0: Descend and maintain 4000, Emirates 9804.
1: Verify United 873, we're cleared down to 6000, is that correct?
0: United 873, that's correct.
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0: Right. Orange Liner 114, down, right heading 190, disarmament 8000.
2: Heading 190, 8000, Orange Liner 114.
0: Coordinate 73, reduce speed to 190 knots.
3: Reduce speed 190 knots, Coordinate 713.
0: United 873, reduce speed to 210 knots.
4: 210 knots, United 873.

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1: Turn right 320, Orange Liner 114.
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2: Right turn heading 320, United 873.
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0: Rockstar 69, Victoria Delta Venus, this is not maintained, Caribou 150. All stations, Tokyo approach, parallel IS approach is number 160 left and right time progress.
3: Tokyo approach, good evening, Mongolia 509.
0: Mongolia 509, Tokyo approach, report altitude.
3: We are passing level 172, Mongolia 509.
0: Mongolia 509, Narita, expatriate Yankee, runway 160 left approach, Narita QNH 3000, clear via 1, go forever.
3: Expecting ILS Zulu 16 left approach, QNH 3000, from Tango, Mongolia 509.
0: Mongolia 509, negative expatriate Yankee approach, runway 16 left and clear via Swan, go for arrival.
3: Isaac Yankee 16 left for Swan, go for arrival, Mongolia 509.
0: Nippon Cargo 226, turn left heading 340.
2: That's 340, Nippon Cargo 226.
0: November 333, Mike Bravo, line heading 340, vector to final cross course, maintain 10,000.
4: Heading 340, vector for final approach and maintain 10,000, 395.

0: November 333 miles travel, traffic 10 o'clock, 6 miles eastbound, 7,700 to 9,000, going 787.
1: Looking out, 3 miles round.
0: Destiny 426, we clear the rest of boost, this is not maintain 10,000.
2: We got direct boost, maintain 10,000, Destiny 426.
0: Bohemia 630, contact Tokyo Radar 120.2.
3: 130.2, Bohemia 630.
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4: Disneyland 8000, Nippon Cargo 226.
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0: Nippon Cargo 226, the track mile is about 4 miles from Tatsan. Adjust rate of descent.
1: Adjust rate of descent is about 4
0: miles. November 333, Mike Bravo, descent number maintained, 6,000.
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0: 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Descender maintain 3000.
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0: Jet stream 426 turn left heading 340. Descender maintain 6000.
2: 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Descend 6000. 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
0: Mongolia 509, descend and maintain 3000.
2: Descend and maintain 3000, Mongolia 509.
0: November 333, Mike Bravo, find my strong body, turn left heading 1900, clear by Yankee, runway position, turn left heading 1900, descend and maintain 1800, clear by Yankee, runway 160 left approach.
1: Heading 190, descend 1800, clear by ILS Yankee, 3, 16 left, 3 Mike Bravo.

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1: and 24 will be through again. Orange Liner 512 Tokyo approach runway 16 left clear via Routers 4 Harbour is into reach Tarbo 240 by Mamas.
0: Runway 16 left, Routers 4 Harbour, 24 by Mamas.
1: Rockstar 69, will you speed to 170 knots or less?
2: 170 or less, Rockstar 69.

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1: So, Nippon, 9372, Tokyo, approach, expatriate, Yankee, Mame, 16, let's approach, Narita, QNH, 3000.
0: 3000, expatriate, Yankee, 16, let's go, Nippon, 9372.
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0: 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Destiny, 080, Nippon, 9372.

0: Okay, control, can I have a 500 to send level 250 by Mama?
1: Cathay 500, Tokyo approach. Expect a Yankee, Mambe 163 approach. Narita Kune 3000. Information Juliet.
0: Expect the ILS Yankee 1163 and a 500.
1: All Nippon, he's 516. We clear the rest of Venus. Is in the maintain Tarbo 150.
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4: Right heading 290, descend 7000, DP 25.

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0: No, Nippon, Niner 372, let's out, maintain 250 knots.
1: Maintain 25, Delta Alpha, Nippon, Niner 372.
0: Orange Liner 512, be clear direct to boost, descend to reach 10,005 boost.
2: Direct boost, descend to reach 10,005 boost, Orange Liner 512.

0: Tokyo approach Sanity 106 pack in front of the 270 descending 240 by Mama switch information kilo.
1: Sanity 106 Tokyo approach. Expected Yankee runway 16 left approach. Clear the routers for Haribao. Descend to reach Naribo 240 by Mama.
0: Expected as Yankee runway 16 approach.And do time scope arrival. Descend reach for 240 by Mama Sanity 106.
1: Sanity 106 confirm. Expected Yankee runway 16 Lima approach.
0: Expect ILS Yankee runway 16 Lima approach Sanity 106.
1: No Nippon Niner 372 maintain 210 knots or greater.
2: Maintain 210 knots or greater Nippon Niner 372.

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0: 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Nippon, minor 372, turn left heading 220.
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0: Nippon, minor 372, find my strong body, turn left heading 190, clear for Ice Yankee, runway 16 left approach.
1: Left heading 190, clear for Ice Yankee, runway 16 left approach, Nippon, minor 372.
0: Nippon, 8516, fly heading 350, vector to final approach course, maintain 11000.
4: Fly heading 350, maintain 11000, only point 516.
3: Tokyo approach,
4: ESC
3: 582, leave me.
0: Airp 582, Tokyo approach, extraterrestrial Yankee, runway 16 left approach, clear via Swamp, go forever, maintain turbo 150.
3: Extraterrestrial Yankee, runway 16 left, clear via Swamp, go forever, maintain flight 150, Airp 582.
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0: 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Descend normal maintain 9000.
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0: Airpiece 582, turn right, heading 240, descend runway 10, 6000.
1: Right 240, descend 6000, airpiece 582.
0: Dynasty 1062, fly heading 340, vector to final approach course, descend runway 10, 6000.
1: Heading 340, descend 10, 6000, Dynasty 106.
0: Only point 516, descend runway 10, 4000.
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0: Orange and 512 turn left, heading 220.
2: Resting 220, 512.

0: Orange and a 5 and 2, 4 man Humbari, turn left and 1-8-0, clear the 5 Yankee runway 1-6 left approach.
1: Basic 1-9-0, clear the 5 Yankee runway 1-6 left approach, Orange and a 5 and 2.
0: Orange and a 5 and 2, heading 1-8-0, clear the approach.
1: Heading 1-8-0, clear the 5 Yankee 1-6 left, Orange and a 5 and 2.
0: Air pitch 582, turn right, heading 270, descend or maintain 3000.
1: Light 270, descend 3000, air pitch 582.
0: Orange Aina 5 and 2, contact tower 118, small 35.
1: Tower
0: 8035,
1: 512.
2: Tokyo Approach, Korea Air 0904, descending to the level 150, direct left for information, Kilo, BKS Runway 161.
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1: Korea Air
0: 0904.
1: 0.516,
0: turn left, heading 240. Left 240, 0.8516. Korea Air 094,
2: sailings, please. Hello,
0: Korea Air 094, why do you request landing runway 16 right?
2: 22 ground time, Korea Air 094.
0: Korea Air 094, under safety or performance reason, runway 16 left.
2: Golf arrival, RS, runway 16 left, Korea Air 094.
0: Stand by, please. 0.516, turn left, heading 1-8-0, formal home tenor, clear 5 Yankee runway 16 right approach.
1: Left 1-8-0, confirm.
0: 0.516, affirm, and clear the 5 Yankee 16 right approach.
1: Left 1-8-0, clear Yankee runway 16 right, 0.8516.
0: Air pitch 582, reduce stability 170 knots.
1: This is 170 knot air pitch 582.
0: Korean Air 094, expect ice Yankee, runway 16 left approach, declare direct jamming.
2: Direct jamming, dispatch RS Yankee, runway 16 left, Korean Air
0: 094. Air pitch 582, descend and maintain 1800.
1: Descend 1800, air pitch 582.
0: Korean Air 0904, descend and maintain 1-1000. Only point 516, contact the tower, 118-2.
1: 240 by Mama, information kilo.
0: Air pitch 313, Tokyo Approach, Asia. Only point 516, contact the tower, 118-2.
1: 118-2, only point 516.
3: Approach on 118-1554-150 by grip information kilo.
0: Orange Anna 118, Tokyo Approach, Iraja. Air pitch 582, turn left, heading 140.
1: Left 140, air pitch 582.
0: Kiasse 500, turn left, heading 310, descend and maintain 3000.
1: Left heading 310, descend and maintain 3000, Kiasse 500.
0: Air pitch 582, 5-man home body, clear the 5 Yankee, runway 16 left approach.
1: Clear for RS Yankee, runway 16 left approach, air pitch 582.
0: Orange Anna 118, to fly heading 21200, vector to RS Yankee, runway 16 left, final approach course. Descend and maintain 7000.
3: Confirm heading 200.
0: Orange Anna 118, affirm heading 200, runway 16 left.
3: Heading 200,

0: Airbase 313, runway 16 left approach, required direct to Venus, then route as golf arrival. Descend maintain flight level 150.
1: Runway 16 left,
0: required direct to Venus, then clear the route as golf arrival, descend 150. Ranger 118, confirm you
2: have information Kilo. Confirm Kilo, Ranger 118.
0: 大家好。Airpeace 582, contact tower, 118.35
3: 118.35,
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3: Soccer approach, S-Bench 254, Greenwich, leaving 175, non-phaser by grid, information 0.
0: J-Spring 254, Tokyo approach, good evening, runway 16 left approach.
3: Runway 16 left approach, J-Spring 254.
1: Tokyo approach, Canopy 271, descend for level 240.
0: Shanahan 271, Tokyo approach, information Kilo, Narita QNH 3000, expect ICE Yankee, runway 16 left approach.
1: TH3000, expect RS approach runway 16 left, 13271.
0: Shanahan 271, cleared by Lutas Golf arrival, maintain flyover 240.
1: Cleared Lutas Golf arrival, maintain flyover 240, 13271.
4: Approach Kambawa UTS 109 heavy. At the final 270, 340, 5 miles, information for the hotel, and with the request.
0: EBS 109 Tokyo approach, standby please. J-Spring 254, fly heading 200, vector to final approach course, descend maintain 7000.
3: Fly heading to 200, descend maintain 7000, J-Spring 254.
0: Korean Air 0904, descend maintain 9000.
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0: China Stand 271, declared direct Venus.
1: Direct Venus, 17271.
0: China Stand 271, affirm. Orange Collection, Airpeach 313, declared Copen, descend maintain 10000, cancel Copen restriction. Due to performance reason, number 16 right available.
4: Say again
0: for UPS 109er. UPS 109, are you requesting number 16 right due to weight, heavy weight?
4: Yes, due to heavy weight, it's possible, but we can still
0: land number 16 left. UPS 109, expect ICN key number 16 right approach. Clear via Rutas Golf arrival. Maintain flat bill 240.
4: Rutas Golf arrival, Rutas Golf arrival, number 16 right main.

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2: Tokyo Proceto 703, descending level 50 direct to Kurip, we have kilo.
0: ESO 703, Tokyo approach, runway 16 left approach, cleared via swamp, golf arrival, maintain flyable 150.
2: Maintain flyable 150 and so request to runway 16 right due to landing performance.
0: ESO 703, Raja, expect attack, runway 16 right approach, flying heading 180, vector to final approach course.
2: 190, expect ILS Yaki runway 16 right approach, ESO 703, ISO demo.
0: ESO 703, flying heading 180.
2: Heading 180, ESO 703.

0: Airpiece 313, fly heading 340, vector 2, final approach calls.
1: Fly heading 340, airpiece 313.
0: All station, Tokyo approach, parallel, RS approach to runway 16 right and 16 left in progress, Narita QNH 3001, QNH 3001. UPS 1099,

0: 251 for flight level 240, Mama 3 Kilo.
1: MP364, Tokyo Approach, Information Lima, Narita QNH 3001, Runway 16 Left.
0: 3001, Runway 16 Left, MP364.
1: MP364, Requiredact Venus, then Lutas Golf Arrival, December Maintain, Flight level 150.
0: Secured Direct Venus, then cleared via Lutas Golf Arrival, December Flight level 150, MP364.
1: Channel 271, maintain 1-2000, due to traffic.
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2: Look at first, I'm from 8502. Leaving flight day 16, taking the wrong side reserve, connection Lima, and the two departments to get starting runway 16.
0: Oripon 8502, Tokyo approach, expect as Yankee runway 16 right approach, maintain flight 150.
2: Expect as Yankee runway 16 right, maintain flight 150 on 8502.
0: Airpage 313, December maintain 6000.
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0: Tokyo Approach descent, please check leaving at 163 descent to 2105 by Bridge, please hold it on, Viva.
1: This is 836 Tokyo Approach, runway 16 left, cleared by a swamp, golf arrival. After passing descent or maintain 11,000.
0: Roger,
1: 16
0: to clear via
1: SAT, Borja level,
0: after
1: bridge,
0: descent
1: 11,000, descent 836. Point 5.0T, fly heading 1900 vector to final approach course, descent or maintain 11,000.
0: Fly heading 1900 and descent 11,000, point 4.8502.
1: NSN 271, fly heading 340 vector to final approach course.
2: Fly heading 340, China NSN 271.
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1: 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Air Sol 703, descend or maintain 7000, contact radar 120.2.
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0: Only 0.502, turn left heading 170.
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0: Turn left on 271, contact radar 120.2.
2: 120.2, turn left heading 271, bye.
0: 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UPS 109, reduce speed to 250 knots.
3: Only 250 knots, UPS 109.
4: Approach Grevening Asana 108 Heavy, maintain level 150 with Lima.
0: Asana 108, Tokyo Approach. Runway 16 left approach, clear via swamp, golf arrival.
4: Runway 16 left, clear swamp, golf arrival, Asana 108.
0: Asana 108, reconnect to Big Sand, descend to reach 11000 by Big Sand.
4: Direction descend 11000 by Big Sand, Asana 108.
0: Only point 502, descend or maintain 900,000.
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0: 1.502 ターン Y heading 200, contact radar 120 decimal 2.
1: Turn right heading 200 and 120 decimal 2, on respond Y502.
0: UPS 109, fly heading 350, vector 2, final approach course.
2: 350 for vector final approach course for UPS 109.
0: Orange Anna 616, fly heading 340, vector 2, final approach course, descent maintain 6000.
1: Heading 340, descent 6000, Orange Anna 616.
0: Orange Anna 616, correction, descent maintain 8000.
1: Descent 8000, Orange Anna 616.
0: UPS 109, reduce speed to 230.
2: Flying 230 now, UPS 109.
0: J Spring 834, fly heading 190, vector to final approach call.
1: New flying 190, J Spring 836.
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1: UPS 109, turn left, heading 330.
3: Left 330, UPS 109.
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4: Left 330, Orange Air 616.
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2: Airpage 364, descend 10,000.

0: Ashana 108, descend on maintain 7000.
1: Descend
0: on maintain 7000, Ashana 108. UPS 109,
2: descend on maintain 900,000. Descend on maintain 900,000, UPS 109. Ashana
1: 108, confirm cancel verification, descend 7000.
0: Ashana 108, no restriction.
1: No restriction, Ashana 108.
0: Orange Anna 616, descend on maintain 6000.
3: It says 6000, Orange Anna 616.
0: Orange Anna 616, reduce speed to 210 knots.
3: Reduce speed to 210, Orange Anna 616.
0: UPS 109, turn left, and go 300, reduce speed to 210 knots.
2: Slowing 210 knots, left heading 300, UPS 109.
0: Channel 108, fly heading 170, vector to final approach call.
1: Heading 170,
0: 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Korean Air 705, descend on maintain 11000, clear via swamp, goal swamp arrival.
4: Descend 11000, clear swamp call for arrival Korean Air 705.
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0: Kony 551, request direct route, then route as Golf arrival, maintain flight level 240.
2: Maintain flight level 240, direct route, and then the route has confirmed that was the route of November arrival.
0: Kony 551, route as Golf arrival.
2: Route as Golf arrival, maintain Kony 551.
0: Korean 705, turn right heading 250, vector to final approach course.
3: Right turn heading 250, Korean 705.
0: Airpeach 364, turn left heading 2910.
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2: Airpitch 364, descend 3,000, normal speed.

0: Coriana 705, turn right heading 270.
1: Right turn heading 270, Coriana 705.
0: Airpiece 364, turn left heading 250.
1: Airpiece 364, left heading 250.
0: Coriana 551, Recruit Director Venus, descend wind 10, 10,000.
2: Descend wind 10, 10,000, and stay to fix again.
0: Sure, Director Venus. Coriana 551, Director Victor, Echo November Uniform Sierra.
2: We're looking for that.
0: I found Coriana 551. Airpiece 364, descend and maintain 1800.
1: Airpiece 364, descend and maintain 1800.

0: Coriana 705, do you send and maintain 3000?
1: Do you send and maintain 3000, Coriana 705?
0: Yeah, beach 364, turn left using a 190, clear for Yankee, runway 16 left approach.
2: Airbus 364, heading 190, clear IRS Yankee, runway 16 left approach.

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0: Nice. Korean Air 705, descend and maintain 1800.
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0: 705. 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
1: Left on 190, could I have a Yankee 16 left, Korean 705.

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1: I repeat direct to Gamma, Connie 551.
0: Korean 705, contact Narita Tower, 118.35.
2: 118.35, Korean 705, thank you, bye-bye.
0: Bye.

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0: Stop your approach. Good evening, MC25, baby, for leaving Flight Level 197, descending Flight Level 1575, we have in Lima.
1: MP584, Tokyo Approach, runway 16 left, clear BS1 to Golf Arrival.
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0: County 551, are you clear direct to jamming?
1: This is jamming, County 551, any lower?
0: Maintain 1000, you have traffic 10 o'clock 5 miles eastbound, leaving 8000 for 9000, Boeing 767.
1: Roger, County 551.
0: Orange line 514, continue present heading, radar Victor, do you find the fresh code?
2: Roger, present heading, orange line 514.
0: County 551, clear of traffic, descend and maintain 6000.
1: 6000, County 551.

0: 21551, continue present heading. Radar vector to find approach course, runway 16 left.
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0: 51-4, how about this end?
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2: Orange Liner 514, descend and maintain 1800.
0: Descend 1800, Orange Liner 514.
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3: Descend 9000, LPH 584.

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0: Hong Kong Shuttle 652, Tokyo approach, Narita Kunesh 3002. Expect us Yankee runway 16 left. Connie 551, reduce speed to 200 knots to arrest. Connie 551, reduce speed to 200 knots to arrest.
1: I put wrong, but 200 knots or less, Connie 551.
0: Hong Kong Shuttle 652, clear via Lutas Golf Arriva, re-clear direct of Venus.
2: Lutas Golf direct to Venus, Hong Kong Shuttle 652.
0: Orange Line 514, turn left heading 240.
1: Left heading 240, Orange Line 514.
0: Air pitch 584, descend to maintain 6000.
3: Descend 6000, air pitch 584.
0: Hong Kong Shuttle 652, descend to maintain flight level 150.
2: Descend level 150, Shuttle 652.
0: Connie 551, descend to maintain 3000.
1: 3000, Connie 551.
0: Orange Line 514, turn left, heading 190, clear for Yankee, runway 16 left approach.
1: Left heading 190, clear for Yankee, runway 16 left approach, Orange Line 514.
0: Orange Line 56, Tokyo approach, runway 16 left, clear via Lutas Golf Arriva.
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0: 16 left, clear via Lutas Golf Arriva, Orange Line 56. Air pitch 584, turn right heading 280, radar vector to find approach course.
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2: Direct to Venus, flight level 150, orange line 526.

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0: Night.

0: the approach to maintain a full place leaving side of the road. For drawing at the line.
1: Orange line of 448 Tokyo approach. Runway 16 left. Clear via route of golf arrival.
0: Runway 16 left. Clear via route of golf arrival. Orange line of 448.
1: Orange line of 448. Recreate direct of Venus. Maintain flight level 240.
0: Direct of Venus. Maintain flight level 240. Orange line of 448.
1: Orange line of 56, recreate director boost, descend maintain 10,000.
2: Director boost, descend 10,000, orange line of 56.

0: 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Radar vector 2, final pressure course. Maintain 6000.
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1: 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Radar vector to 500 calls, descend and maintain 6000.
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0: 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Hong Kong Shuttle 652, turn left, heading 190. Clear past Yankee, runway 16 left approach.
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0: Orange China 448, continue present heading vector to final approach course, maintain 6,000, expect a further descent after 10 miles.
1: Maintain present heading, maintain 6,000, Orange China 448.
0: Orange China 400, Tokyo approach, good evening, runway 16 left, expect ILS Yankee runway 16 left approach, cleared by a Lutas Golf Driver.
1: Orange
0: China 400, re-clear direct of Venus, this is runway 10, 5, 1, 7, 0.

0: Let's get approach to engine line at 2-3-8, passing through the line 5, 240 by Mama, see formation of paper.
1: Pressure at 2-3-8, okay approach, runway 1-6 left, expect RS Yankee 1-6 left approach.
0: 1-6 left, expect Yankee 1-6 left for engine line at 2-3-8.
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0: Direct to routers, maintain level 240, cleared by your routers, golf arrival, running line at 2-3-8.
2: Okay, approach, airpiece 366, clear flight level 276, 240 by Mamas, information November, assigned runway 16 right.
1: Airpiece 366, okay, approach, runway 16 right, expect IRS Yankee, runway 16 right approach.
2: Runway 16 right, expect Yankee, 16 right, airpiece 366.
1: Ranger 400, fly heading 010 vectors, final approach course, maintain 10,000.
3: Vector heading 100,000, right side up 400.
1: Pressure 400, verify heading 010.
3: Okay, 010 heading, 100,000, right side, 400.
1: 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Airpeach 366, recreate,

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1: turn right heading 210, descent maintain 6000. Right heading 210, descent 6000, J-String
0: 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Orange Line 400, expect further descent after 100 miles.
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1: 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Approach AP 366, just confirm descent of 10,000.
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1: Heading 240, Jetstring 838.
0: Range runner 238, fly heading 360, vector at final approach course, maintain 6000.
1: Heading 360, maintain 6000, range runner 238.

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0: APG 366, accept all left arm. 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APG 366, thank you, turn lifting 340.
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0: 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I'll be Yankee, runway 16 left, PG 351.
1: PG 351, re-clear direct to Jimmy, Golf, Echo, Mike, India, November. Descend maintain 9000.
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0: PG351, speed is a discussion.
1: Copy, PG351.

0: Tokyo approach, good morning, orange line out 40, leaving flight level 323, descending flight level 240 by Mama with level.
1: Orange line out 40, Tokyo approach, runway 16 left, clear via route as golf arrival.
0: Runway 16 left, clear via route as golf arrival, orange line out 40.
1: PG 351, turn left heading 240.
2: Left heading 240, PG 351.
1: Only point 428 Tokyo approach, runway 16 right, clear, Narita QNH 2988. Orange liner 40, re-clear director Gamma.
0: Confirm direct Gamma, orange liner 40.
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1: Only point 428 re-clear director Conan. PG 351, turn left heading 190, descend to maintain 1800, clear first Yankee, runway 16 left approach.
2: Heading 190, descend maintain 1800, clear for the ILS Yankee, runway 16 left, PG 351.
1: Only point 428, descend to maintain 7000, QNH 29998. QNH
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1: Orange Liner 40, descend to maintain flight level 200.
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1: 1.28,
0: standby 1, D2
2: airspace. Standby 1, flight 4-3. Approach, good morning, Cathay 524, descending, flight level 4-5.
1: Morning, Cathay 524, Tokyo approach. Narita QNH 29998. Expect us Yankee, runway 16 left.
2: 29998, and expecting the ILO Yankee 16 left, Cathay 524.
1: Cathay 524, clear via Ruta, go for Ivo, we clear direct of Venus.
2: Via the Ruta Gulf arrival and direct to Venus, Cathay 524.
1: Cathay 524, descend and maintain flight level 180.
2: Flight level 180, Cathay 524.
1: Orange Liner, force up, we clear direct of Casio, descend and maintain 6000.
3: Casio, descend 6000, or sign up 40.
1: Only point 428, descend and maintain 6000.
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0: Japan has been privately traded, so Kopin canceled all restrictions at Kopin.
1: Direct to Kopin, cancel all restrictions by Kopin, Japania 752.
0: Orange China 40, turn left heading 240.
2: Left heading 240, turn 40.
0: Cancel 524, clear direct to Gemini, distance maintain 6000.
3: Track to Gemini, 6000 feet, Cathay 524.

0: Tokyo approach Oricon 8988, leading 282, descending to 240, inspection Charlie.
1: Oricon 898, Tokyo approach, runway 16 left, expect Iris Yankee 16 left approach, cleared by Arutas, Paul Farragher.
0: Expect Iris Yankee runway 16 left approach, cleared by Arutas, Paul Farragher, Oricon 898.
1: All Nippon 898, be clear direct of Venus, descend runway 10-5-0-1-5-0.
0: Direct of Venus, descend to Z-Level-1-5-0, on 898.
1: Orange Liner 40, contact Narita Tower, 118-35.
2: 118-35, Orange Liner 40, thank you for that, Victor.
1: Thank you, Steve.

0: as you approach center 31 heavy at the flight level 227 descending 150. Yes, Charlie.
1: FedEx 31 Tokyo Approach, information Charlie, QNH 2998, runway 16 left, expect ILS Yankee, runway 16 left approach.
0: Okay, we will get Charlie, 2998,
1: 16 left, and then FedEx 31, cleared by Lubra Golf, arrival.
0: Okay, this is cleared the Lubra Golf, arrival, FedEx 31.
1: Scooter 884, this is maintain 6,000.
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0: Thank you, that's a boost, Onipon 898.
1: Flop 81, Tokyo Approach, information Charlie, QNH 2998, runway 16 left, expect ILS Yankee 16 left approach.
2: Attention 2998, expect ILS Yankee 16 left approach.
1: Flop 81, cleared by Swamp Golf, arrival, descent maintain 11,000.
2: Here's the swamp,
1: golf, arrival, descent
2: maintain 11,000.
1: Scooter 884,
2: clear direct, Gemini. 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
1: Lot H1
0: Lee clear direct Gemini Golf Echo Mike India November. Hong Kong Shuttle H54 disarmament 10000. Japania 7000 disarmament 10000. FedEx 31 disarmament 8000.
2: Put approach Japania 724, good morning, meeting 5267, descending radio 240 with Charlie.
0: Japan 74 Tokyo approach, good morning, runway 16 left, expect IRS Yankee 16 left approach, cleared by a router, call for arrival.
2: Japan 724, runway 16 left, IRS Yankee, runway 16
0: left, cleared by a router, call for arrival. Japan 74, descend maintain, flight level 150.
2: Descend maintain, flight level 150, Japan 724.
3: The front FedEx 31, cleared down to 8,000.
0: FedEx 31 Palm disarmament 8000.
3: FedEx
0: 31. Gas 524 continue present heading vector final approach course maintain 6000.
4: Maintain 6000, maintain present heading. Gas 524.

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1: Reclaim direct of Bogue, FedEx 31.
0: Japan Air 724, leave via the exit of Vienna. Cathay 524, descend and maintain 3,000.
2: 3,000 feet, Cathay 524.
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0: Q3AJ to 4, continue present heading back, final approach call.
1: I continue present heading, scooter 884.
0: Cancel 524, turn left heading 240, decel maintain 1800.
2: Heading 240, 1800, Cancel 524.
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0: Yeah, say five to four, turn left heading 190 at all, clear the power left Yankee, runway 16 left approach.
1: Heading 190, clear the ILS Yankee, 16 left, Cathay Bicycle.
0: Hong Kong Shuttle 854, descend maintain 6000.
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0: 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Scooter 884,
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0: Scooter AJ 24, turn left heading 240, descend event 1800.
3: Left heading 240, descend heading 1800, scooter 884.
0: Lot 81, descend heading 6000.
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0: Scooter 884, turn left heading 190, clear to Polaris Yankee, runway 16 left approach.
3: Left heading 190, clear ILS Yankee, runway 16 left approach, scooter 884.
0: Lot 81, descend maintain 3000, maintain 3000 till Greer, clear for Polaris Yankee, runway 16 left approach.
1: Maintain 3000 and clear, clear the ILS Yankee 16 left approach, Lot 81.
0: Hong Kong Shuttle 854, maintain 6000 until Gemini, clear for Polaris Yankee, runway 16 left approach.
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6: Take approach, Orange Liner 28. Feeling flight level 302, descending flight level 240, which is Charlie.
0: Orange Liner 28, okay, approach, runway 16 left, clear by a Lutas Golf Arrival.
6: Runway 16 left, clear by a Lutas Golf Arrival, shot, Orange Liner 28.
0: Orange Liner 28, re-clear direct to Venus, descending flight level 220.
6: Direct to Venus, descending flight level 220, Orange Liner 28.
0: Scooter 884, contact tower, Bama 8-035.
3: 118-35, scooter 884.
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3: 6,000 until Gemini, clear for Polaris Yankee, 16 left approach, Japan 752.
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0: Our commercial shuttle 854, maintain speed of 170 knots or greater until 70.
1: 170, greater to 7, commercial 854.

0: Japania 74, this is 1037, traffic on your table o'clock, 10 crossing right to left, point 777, leaving 8,006, sorry, leaving 8,006,000.
1: Japania 724, this is 1037, traffic inside, thank you.

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0: Hong Kong Shuttle 854, contact up, number 8035.
2: Tower 835, Super Shuttle 854, good morning.
0: Bye. All Nippon 898, maintain 6000 until Jemin, clear the forest Yankee, runway 16 left approach.
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0: FedEx 31 maintain 6000 until Jimmy. Cleared for ILS Yankee runway 16 left approach.
6: 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FedEx 31.

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1: Clear the exit Koppen, cancel Koppen, all restriction. 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

0: Japan Air 724 reduce speed to 170 knots to
1: Alex. Reduce 170 knots to Alex, Japan Air 724.
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0: Tokyo Approach, this is T52, good morning. Flight level 270 with Delta.
1: TP52, Tokyo Approach, morning. Expect Iris Yankee, runway 16 left approach, cleared via Rutas, go for arrival.
0: Cleared via Rutas, go for arrival. Expect Iris Yankee, 16 left, this is 52.
1: TP52, Richard Victor Venus, descent maintain 54150.
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0: If I five one A four miles from birdie, left in 190, cleared five left Yankee, runway 16 left approach.
1: Left heading 190, cleared four left Yankee, runway 16 left approach, or Nippon 851A.

0: Singapore 638, Tokyo Approach, report altitude. Singapore 638, Roger. Expect Iris Yankee, runway 16 rest approach, cleared via Rutas, go for arrival.
1: Rutas, go for arrival, request runway 16 right.
0: Singapore 638, Iris performance for safety reasons, take runway 34, question, take runway 16 rest, and request reason. Singapore 638, thank you. We get next to Venus, this is maintain flight 150, runway 16 Lima. Singapore 638, Alice performance of safety reason, take runway 16 left. Japan Air 726 Tokyo Approach, runway 16 left, cleared via Rutas, go for arrival, this is maintain flight 150. Another station calling, go ahead. Singapore 638, affirm flight 150 and runway 16 Lima. GP52, this is maintain 6000.
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0: 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Japan Air 726, redirect to Venus.
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3: Tokyo EPS 108, descent
0: down to pilot 150, Lento. EPS 108, Tokyo approach, report altitude. EPS 108, Roger, expect Iris Yankee, runway 16 left approach, cleared via Supok, Golf Arrival.
2: Expect Golf Arrival 16 left,
0: okay. 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
0: 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GP52, continue present heading vector to final approach course, maintain 6,000, another 7 miles.
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0: Car walking 241, fly heading 010, vector 2 final approach calls.
2: Heading 010, car walking 241.
0: Japan Air 726, retail vector Koppen, descend to reach 10,000 by Koppen, speed restriction cancelled.
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1: Heading 340, calling 241.
0: GP52, turn left in 190, 5 max on body. Cleared pilot Yankee, runway 16 left approach.
1: 190, clear pilot Yankee, 16 left, GP52.

0: Singapore 638, this is now maintain 9000.
1: Maintain 9000, Singapore 638.
2: Okay, approach 9408, good morning. Leading fighter 295, descending fighter 24 terminal echo.
0: Me, only point 08, Tokyo approach, your runway 16 left, clear via route of golf, arrival, maintain flexible 240.
2: Maintain fighter 240, runway 16 left, clear via route of golf, arrival, 9408.
3: Approach, Hawking 241, request descent.
0: Hawking 241, descend maintain 2800.
3: Descend maintain 2800, Hawking 241.
0: Singapore 638, turn left heading 320, this now maintain 8000.
1: Turn left heading 320, this now maintain 8000, come on, take it.
0: UPS 100, this now maintain 4000.
1: Maintain 4000, UPS 100.
0: Japan Air 726, turn left heading 320.
3: Left of 320, this now maintain 7000.
0: Onipon 84990, required direct to booth, this now maintain 10000.
4: Direct to boost, this is a meter 1000, only point 8490.
0: Orange liner 7800, this now maintain 10000.
4: 10000, orange liner 7800.
0: Singapore 638, this now maintain 7000.
1: 7000, Singapore 638.

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0: Counting 241, turn left heading 240.
1: Left heading 240, counting 241.
0: Singapore 638, turn left heading 290, this one maintain 6000.
1: Turn left heading 290, this one 6000, Singapore 638.
0: UPS 1-3, this one maintain 3000.
1: Maintain 3000, 4-0-8.
0: Only point to the right, this one maintain hotel bow 150.
1: Same for the 150 the right, 5-0-8.
0: UPS 1-3, reduce speed to 170 knots.
1: 70 near speed.

0: Calling to 41, turn left in 190, clear to Flight Yankee, runway 16 right approach.
1: Flight 190, clear at ILS Yankee, runway 16 right approach, Calling to 41.
0: Singapore 638, turn left in 270, descend maintain 5000.
2: Turn heading 270, descend maintain 5000, Singapore 638.
0: Singapore 638, reduce speed to 170 knots to
2: RS. Reduce speed 170 or less, Singapore 638.
0: Japan Air 726, reduce speed to 210 knots to RS.
3: Reduce speed 210 or less, Japan Air 726.
0: Orange Liner 7800, we cleared direct to booth.
4: We cleared direct to booth, Orange Liner 7800.

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1: Japania 726, standby door, another 3 miles.
0: Roger.
1: Cargo King 241, contact Narita Tower, 118.2.
0: 118.2, Cargo King 241.
1: UPS 108, turn listing 240, is now maintain 1800.
0: 240, is maintain 1800.
1: Singapore 638, turn listing 240, is now maintain 4000.
0: Listening 240, is maintain 4000, Singapore 638.
1: All Nippon 808, we clear to direct to Booth, is now maintain 10,000.
0: Into Booth, correct. Defend 1,000, Nippon 808.
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2: Tokyo, hello, good morning, please. 88 passing 34, 440, 4404.
0: Malaysian 88 Tokyo approach, runway 16 left, Narita QNH2997, information Foxtrot is current.
2: Rusa, November, runway 16 left, information Echo Malaysia 988.
0: Malaysian 88, cleared via Rutas Golf, G arrival.
2: Rutas Golf arrival, Malaysian 88.
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0: Malaysian 88, required direct to Venus. 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
2: Direct to Venus and descend 150, Malaysian 88.
0: Only point 08, reduce speed to 250 knots or less. Extend and maintain 6,000.
1: The 6000, leave 250 left, I'm for 808.
0: Only point to the right correction, reduce speed to 230 knots,
1: 231 left, I'm for 808.

0: 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Contact Tokyo radar 120 decimal 2.
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0: Sky 642, traffic 12 o'clock, 13 miles, past Eastman, 9 hours, and Airbus 320.
2: Sky 642, looking out.
0: Yep.
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0: Morning, Tibet Jet 830, Tokyo approach, your runway 16 Lima, cleared via Lutas, Golf arrival.
3: 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Golf arrival,
0: Tokyo 830. 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
3: Lutas Golf arrival, Tokyo 830.
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0: Tokyo approach Vietnam 310. Good morning. Understand flight level 24 by Mama.
1: Morning Vietnam 310. Tokyo approach runway 16 Lima. Philadelphia route as Golf arrival.
0: Okay, runway 16 left for our route start. Golf arrival. We ask you to performance. We request 16 right, please.
1: Performance, Vietnam 310 performance copy. Your runway 16 right. Expect Iris Yankee runway 16 right approach.
0: We are Lutas Golf Arrival. Lutas Golf Arrival, Zhangqi Runway 16Y, copy the cube in 310.
1: Vietnam 310, descend and maintain flight level 150.
0: Descend and maintain flight level 150, Vietnam 310.
1: Nippon Cargo 228, we clear direct to Venus.
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1: Heading 340, Rotai 642.
0: Expressing 600, we clear to direct Gemin.
1: Direct Gemin, expressing 600.
0: Rotai 642, contact Tokyo radar, 120, decimal 2.
1: 120, decimal 2, Rotai 642.
2: Tokyo approach, Vietnam 306, descend flight level 240 by Mamak.
0: Vietnam 306, Tokyo approach, your runway 16 left, cleared via UTAS, golf arrival.
2: We require only 16 right, Vietnam 306.
0: Vietnam 306, request reason for requesting runway 16 right.
1: 306, we have due to operation reason require runway 16 right and heavy weight and high speed approach.
0: Vietnam 306, heavy weight copy, your runway 16 right, expect Iris Yankee runway 16 right approach, cleared via route of golf arrival.
1: Iris Yankee 16 right approach, route of golf arrival, Vietnam 306.
0: Vietnam 306, disarm 1.850.
2: Maintain level 150, Vietnam 306.
0: Expressing 600, fly heading 350, vector to final approach course.
1: Heading 350, expressing 600.
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0: All stations Tokyo approach, Narita QNH29, QNH29, information Foxtrot is current. Parallel IRS approach to runway 16 left and right in progress.

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1: 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Tokyo Brook, descent 9-3-2, good morning, descending flight level 240 by Mama, send you to speed 300
0: knots. Betajet 9-3-2, Tokyo approach, resume normal speed, your runway 16 left, expect Iris Yankee, runway 16 left approach, cleared via Rutas, Wolf arrival.
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1: 170, Nippon Cargo 228.
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0: 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Runway 16 left, Lutas Golf Driver.
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0: Day. Nippon Kaku 228 contact radar 120, decimal 2.
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0: Sri Lanka 454, regular direction of Venus, disarm and 10 flight to 150.
1: Disarm and 10 flight to 150, Sri Lanka 454.

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0: Approach today, RCN 25, heavy level 150, passing position, Gurit, information, Foxtrot.
1: Australian 25 Tokyo approach runway 16 left, clear via Swamp Golf Arrival, descent maintain 11,000.
0: Swamp 1 Golf Arrival for 16 left, descent maintain level 11,000, Australian 25 heavy.
1: Australian 25, fly heading 20, fly heading 190, vector 25 approach course, descent maintain 7,000.
0: Heading 190, descent maintain 9,000. 7 direction, descent maintain 7,000, vector 25 approach course, Australian 25.
1: Australian 25, heading 190.
0: Confirm, heading 190, 7,000 feet, Australian 25.
1: Veteran 310, fly heading 360, vector 25 approach course, maintain 10,000.
2: Fly heading 360, Vietnam 310.

0: Tokyo, Cebu 5062. It's morning 10 level 240 by Mama, situation back trip.
1: 5062 Tokyo approach runway 16 left, clear via Lutas Golf Driver.
0: Runway 16 left, cleared via Lutas Golf Arrival, Cebu 5062.
1: Ocean 25, turn right in 200.
2: Right heading, 200, Ocean 25.
1: 5062, Recla Direct Venus, descend maintain flight level 150.
0: Fly direct Venus and descend level 150,
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4: Speed to 50 knots, Vietnam 306.
3: All station Tokyo approach, parallel iris approach, runway 16, left and right are in progress. Vietnam 310, turn left heading 340, descend maintain 8,000.
5: Left hand heading 340, descend 8,000, Vietnam 310.
3: Australia 25, contact Tokyo radar 120, decimal 2.
2: 1202, Ocean 25.
3: Australian 25, verify 120, decimal 2.
2: 120, decimal 2, Ocean 25.
3: Vietnam 310, contact Tokyo radar 120, decimal 2.
5: 120, decimal 2, Vietnam 310, today.
3: Vietnam 306, turn left heading 340, vectorative final approach course, descend maintain 6,000.
4: Descend maintain 6,000, turn left heading 340, Vietnam 306.
3: Sri Lanka 454, re-clear direct to boost, descend maintain 100,000.
0: Second data point, Sri Lanka 454.
3: Sri Lanka 454, re-clear direct to boost, Bravo, Oscar, Tango, Hotel, descend maintain 100,000.
0: Dari boot, disini maintain 1,000, silahkan 454.

0: Is it 9932, fly heading 010, vector 2, final approach code, descend maintenance, 6000.
1: Heading 010, descend 6000, vector for final, descend 9032.
0: Bedtime 306, reduce speed to 230 knots.
2: Speed to 30 knots, you know, 306.
3: Approach Vietnam 316, descend level 240, approach Vietnam.
0: Bedtime 316, Tokyo approach, information Foxtrot, runway 16 left, expect that is Yankee, runway 16 left approach.
3: Information Foxtrot, expect that Yankee, runway 16 left approach Vietnam.

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1: Vietnam 306, contact Tokyo radar 120.2.
0: 120.2, Vietnam 306, correct.
1: Vietnam 316, clear via Lutas Golf arrival. This is maintain flight level 150.
0: Dependable 150 and thanks to Lutas Golf arrival, Vietnam 306.
1: Vietnam 316, Bell 5, clear via Lutas Golf G arrival.
0: Confirm Lutas Golf arrival.
1: Vietnam 316, affirm Lutas Golf arrival. Now re-clear direct to Vina.
0: Yeah, Lutas Golf arrival and direct to Venus, Vietnam 316.

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0: 1 2 0 1 2 1 4 1 2 1 4 1 2 1 4 1 2 1 4 1 2 1 4 1 2 1 4 1 2 1 4 1 2 1 4 1 2 1 4 1 2 1 4 1 2 1 4 1 2 1 4 1 2 1 4 1 2 1 4 1 2 1 4 1 2 1 4 1 2 1 4 1 2 1 4 1 2 1 4 1 2 1 4 1 2 1 4 1 2 1 4 1 2 1 4 1 2 1 4 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
0: Vegas 822, turn left heading 340.
2: Left turn heading 340, Vegas 822.
0: Bohemian 606, Tokyo approach.
2: Sedan 454, request for the descent.
0: Station 26 again.
2: Sedan 454, request for the descent.
0: Sedan 454, descent maintain 6000.
2: Descent maintain 6000, Sedan 454.
1: Tokyo approach Bohemia 606 Ohio Diamond, passing level 250, maintaining level 240 by Mammoth, formation Foxtrot.
0: Bohemia 606 Tokyo approach, runway 16 left, clear via Lutas, Golf, arrival, instrument and flight level 150.
1: Diamond level 150, Lutas, Golf, arrival, ILS 16 left, confirm Yankee, Bohemia 606.
0: Bohemian 606, expect Alice Yankee, runway 16 left approach, now re-clear direct to Venus.
1: Direct Venus, and ILS Yankee, runway 16 left, Bohemian 606.
0: Sri Lanka 454, fly heading 360, vector 2, final approach close, maintain 6000.
2: Heading 360, maintain 6000, Sri Lankan 454.
0: Vegas 822, contact Tokyo radar, 120.2.
2: 120.2, Vegeta 822.
0: Betam 316, re-clear direct to Copan, distance maintain 10,000, cancel Copan restriction.
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4: Tokyo approach, good morning, China 6784, leading 6262, descent 240, information golf, request to landing runway 16 right due to performance.
0: Japan 6784, Tokyo approach, Russia runway 16 right, expect Iris Yankee runway 16 right approach, KBR Lutas Golf arrival.
4: Runway 16 right, expect Iris Yankee 16 right, KBR Lutas Golf arrival, China 6784.
0: Sri Lanka 454, turn left heading 340.
2: Left heading 340, Sri Lankan 454.
0: Sri Lanka 454, contact Tokyo radar 120.2.
2: Contact Tokyo radar 120.2, Sri Lankan 454.
0: Japan 6784, re-clear direct to Venus, instrument and flight level 150.
4: Re-clear direct to Venus, descent flight level 150, China 6784.
0: Bohemian 606, re-clear direct to Copan, descent to reach 10,000 by Copan, cancel Copan speed restriction.
1: Descent 10,000, maintained by Copan, and second cancel restriction, Bohemian 606.
0: Bohemian 606, cross Copan at 10,000, cancel Copan speed restriction.
1: Descent 17, 10,000 by Copen, and the speed restriction going at 306.
5: Tokyo Approach, GP54, is 2674240, please post. Extra runway 16 right, due to performance.
0: GP54, Tokyo Approach, Russia, runway 16 right, expect that Yankee, runway 16 right approach, KBR route as Golf arrival.
5: Thank you, runway 16 right, expect right, IRS Yankee, 16 right approach, KBR route as Golf arrival, GP54.
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6: Tokyo Approach, order for 8512, reading for 2-3-8-8-3-2-4-0, reading for
0: 12. Onipon 8512, Tokyo Approach, runway 16 left square via Lutas Golf arrival, instrument and flight level 1800.
6: Oricon 8512, due to performance, request landing runway 16 flight road, descend up flight and maintain flight level 1, descend up maintain flight 1-800, Lutas Golf arrival.
0: Onipon 8512, Russia runway 16 right, expect Aris Yankee runway 16 right approach, KBR Lutas Golf arrival.
6: KBR Lutas Golf arrival, choose Aris Yankee runway 16 right approach, Onipon 8512, thank you.
0: Level 506 to fly heading 360, vector 2, final approach course, instrument 10-6000.
2: Heading 360, vector final approach, descent 6000, 5062.

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0: 75062 Turn Left Heading 340
3: Left Heading 340 75062
0: Vectum 316, fly heading 360, vector 2, final approach course, reduce speed to 250 knots.
4: Heading 360, speed 250 knots, Vietnam 316.

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1: Thank you, 340, the instrument 10-6000, Vietnam 316.

0: Tokyo approach Chopin 3-6-3 heavy, descend to flight level 240 with information goal and request runway 16 right to perform.
1: Chopin 3-6-3 Tokyo approach, Russia runway 16 right, expect that is Yankee runway 16 right approach, via route as Goruku arrival, maintain flight level 240.
0: Descend maintain flight level 240, route as and expect runway 16 right, ILS Yankee, Chopin 3-6-3.
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1: Betam 316, contact Tokyo radar, 120, decimal 2.
3: 1202, Betam 316, get it.
1: Bohemian 606, fly heading 010, vector 2, final approach course, maintain 10,000.
4: Heading 010, maintain 10,000, Bohemian 606.
1: All station Tokyo approach, parallel ILS approach, runway 16, left and right in progress.

0: Turkish Fire Throat, OK approach. Information, Golf, runway 16 left, expect Iris Yankee, runway 16 left approach.
1: Information, Golf, ILS Yankee 1, information, Golf, Turkish Fire Throat.
0: Turkish Fire Throat, clear VS 12 Golf, arrival across Guri Pass, flight level 1, Fire Throat.
1: 12 Golf, arrival, descend 1, Fire Throat.
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0: Throw. Japan 6784, fly heading 010, vector 2, final approach goes, descend maintain 13000.
2: Fly heading 010, descend 13000, Japan 6784.
0: ZP 54, descend maintain 10000.
3: Descend 10000, ZP 54.
0: Onipon 8512, descend maintain 10000.
4: Descend maintain 10000, Onipon 8512.
0: Shinfon 363, reclear direct to Venus, descend maintain flight level 150.
5: Direct to Venus, and descend maintain flight level 150, Shinfon 363.
0: Bohemian 606, left heading 340, descend maintain 6000.
6: Left heading 340, descend 6000, Bohemia 606.

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2: Delta 340, descend 8000, GP 54.
0: Taxi 50, contact Tokyo radar 120.2.
1: 120.2, taxi 50.

0: Tokyo approach, good morning, Swiss 160, passing flight 167, descending flight 150, approach 777, leaving information, go.
1: Swiss 160, Tokyo approach, runway 16, left clear, VS 12, Golf, arrival, cross duty, pass flight level 150.
0: Roger, 160, flyers, Golf, arrival, Swiss 160.
1: All Nippon, S512, turn left heading 340, vector 2, final approach course, Eastern maintenance 6000.
2: Turn left heading 340, same maintenance 6000, all Nippon, 80512.
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0: 1100,
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0: Tokyo, of course. Ohayou gozaimasu, Indonesia 880, Bikkurin Channel Level 240, reach by Mama.
1: Ohayou gozaimasu, Indonesia 880, Tokyo approach. Expect IRS Yankee, runway 16 left approach, cleared by Rutas Golf Arrival.
0: Clear via Rutas Golf Arrival. For ILS Yankee approach, runway 16 left, Indonesia 880.
1: Indonesia 880, report altitude.
0: Speed 300 knots, 300.
1: Indonesia 880, Roger, how about altitude?
0: Now passing 316.
1: Indonesia 880, thank you, we clear direct Venus, descend and maintain flight level 150.
0: Clear direct Venus, descend level 150, Indonesia 880.
1: Swiss 160, descend and maintain 9000.
2: Descend maintain 9000, Swiss 160.
1: Trim 463,
3: fly
1: heading 340,
3: best start, final approach course. Heading 340, radar vector, 3-6-3.

0: Swiss 160,
1: flying heading 200, Victor, final approach course, maintain 9000.
2: Heading 200, maintain 9000, Swiss 160.

0: Heading 320.
1: Heading 320, someone 363. Confirm heading 320 or 330, Shenfeng 363.
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2: Descend and maintain 6000, 6160.

0: Right heading 250.
1: Right, thanks, Plus 0 6 0.
0: Orange Liner 230, we clear direction Venus, descend the runway 10, flight level 200.
2: Venus, descend flight level 200.
0: Chevron 363, descend the runway
1: 3000. Descend the runway 3000, Chevron 363.
0: This 160, turn right heading 280.
1: Alright, heading 280, this is 160.

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0: turn left heading 290
2: Heading 290 Shuffle
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0: 7463 turn left heading 190, clear for this Yankee, runway 16 right approach.
1: Left heading 190, clear for IS approach, Yankee runway 16 right, 顺风 363.

0: Swiss 160, turn left heading 250, is your speed to 190 knots.
1: Left heading 250, using 190 knots, Swiss 160.

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0: FedEx 5608 is descending out of 310 to cross Mother and 3 4 0.
1: FedEx 5608 Tokyo approach. Please 160 turn left heading 190. Clear for Alice Yankee runway 16 left approach.
2: Left heading 190 cleared Alice Yankee 16 left approach is 160.
1: FedEx 5608 expect Alice Yankee runway 16 left approach cleared via Rutas Golf Arrival.
0: 20 Rutas Golf Arrival will expect ILS to be selected after 560.

0: FedEx 5608, we clear direct to Venus, descend and maintain flight level 150.
1: Level 150, direct Venus, FedEx 5608.
0: Orange Liner 230, we clear direct boost.
2: Direct boost, Orange Liner 230.
3: This 160 established ILS Yankee 16 left.
0: This 160, thank you. Contact Narita Tower 18S135.
3: 118 35, this 160, bye bye.
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0: AP307, we clear direct to Venus, descend and maintain flight level 150.
1: Direct Venus, descend flight level 150, AP307.

0: Initiate data job, continue present heading vectors, final approach course, descend and maintain 6,000.
1: Continue present heading and descend maintain 6,000 feet, vectoring for final approach, Indonesia 880.

0: FedEx 5608 traffic 10 o'clock 1320 miles southeastbound leaving 5000 climbing to 9000.787.
1: We're looking for traffic, FedEx 5608.
0: Okay.

0: Okay, approach Romania 3082, leaving flight level 246, descending flight level 240 with Spare.
1: Japania 3082, Tokyo approach runway 16 left, clear via Rutas, Golf Arrival.
0: Japania 3082, runway 16 left, clear via Rutas, Golf Arrival.
1: FedEx 560, turn left heading 350, clear of track.

0: Indonesia 830, descend the maintain 1800.
1: Japania 3082, we clear direct to Venus, descend and maintain flight level 1800.
2: Japania 3082, direct to Venus, descend and maintain flight level 1800.
1: Indonesia 880, turn left heading 190, clear for Alice Yankee, runway 16 left approach.
2: Turn left heading 190 and clear Alice Yankee approach, runway 16 left, Indonesia 880.
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1: Airbus R164, Tokyo approach, weather expect Iris Yankee, runway 16 left approach.
0: Expecting Iris Yankee, runway 16 left approach, Airbus R164.
1: Orange Liner 230, turn left heading 190, clear for Iris Yankee, runway 16 left approach.
2: Left in 190, clear for Iris Yankee, runway 16 left approach, 230.
1: Airbus R164, clear to be a swamp, golf arrival.
0: Clear to be a swamp, golf arrival, Airbus R164.
1: Airbus R307, front heading 010, vector at final approach course.
3: Left heading 010, Airbus R307.
1: Japan Air 3082, we clear direct to Copen, descend and maintain 13000.
4: Japan 3082, direct to Copen, descend and maintain 13000.
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0: Frederick 5608, descend to runway 3000.
2: 3000, Frederick 5608.

0: Japan Air 3082, this ramen day 10,000, cancel all restrictions at Kobe.
1: Japan Air 3082, sorry, say again.
0: Japan Air 3082, this ramen day 10,000, cancel all restrictions.
1: Japan 3082, descend maintain 10,000, cancel restriction, cancel all restriction to Koppen.
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2: Turn 250, or sorry, heading 250, FedEx 5608.

0: the approach housing plan is set at 6030, identify level 280 for 240 at Monmouth Cliffs Hotel.
1: Redex 6030, Tokyo Approach, runway 16 left, cleared via Rutas Golf Arrival.
0: I left 16 left, we're cleared via the Rutas Golf Arrival, set at 6030.
1: JJ 115, Disseramente 11000.
2: Disseramente 11000, JJ 115.

0: FedEx 6030 Lincoln Direct Venus, disponibilmente fermo 150.
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2: Take a third stand, 6050, leaving flight level 168 for 150 with hotel.
0: Japan 6750, Tokyo Approach, runway 16, left to be a swamp, golf arrival, descent to reach flight level 150 by grip.
2: Runway 16, and a swamp, golf arrival, descent to reach flight level 150 by grip.

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1: Japan S3 right to left turn heading 340.
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0: Japan S3 right to contact Tokyo Weather 120 decimal 2.
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